0: Mattersley has died at the age of 93. He was known as the party's nearly man after failing to gain the leadership and spending more than two decades of his 33 years as an MP on the opposition benches. Sport and Curaçao have made history with a first World Cup goal in their heavy 7-1 defeat to Germany. Captain and former Aston Villa midfielder Leandro Bacuna says they've done their country proud.
1: It's our first goal ever, you know, we qualified, first time ever, so I think the people will still be happy. They will cheer us on till the last game. No matter what we do, I think we are heroes. And yeah, we have to see where we can get some points to make them actually more happy than they are already.
0: Meanwhile, Japan grabbed a late equaliser in a 2-2 draw with the Netherlands. And Lewis Hamilton's cut Kimi Antonelli's lead in the Formula One driver's standings to 41 points after victory at the Barcelona Catalunya Grand Prix. The seven-time champion hadn't previously won with Ferrari. That's the latest. I'm Bev Rimmer.

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9: From the Sky News Centre at 2, Iran and the United States have reached a peace deal with an official signing due to take place in Switzerland on Friday. President Trump says it will bring peace and security to the region, while Tehran claims it forced the US to accept its terms. The Prime Minister is set to announce sweeping social media reforms later, including a ban. There are reports the UK could follow Australia in raising the minimum age for sites like TikTok, Snapchat and Instagram to 16. Here's Culture Secretary Lisa Nandy.
10: It does mean you change the presumption at a very early age to stop the situation where kids as young as 8, 9, 10, 11 are going on to social media sites because all of their friends are on them at an age when they're not emotionally equipped to be able to cope with it.
9: Switzerland's rejected a population cap after becoming the first country in the world to hold a referendum on the issue. 45% supported a figure of 10 million, compared to 55% who didn't. The former Armed Forces Minister says it's great news if his resignation leads to changes in defence funding. Al Khan's resigned last week in a row about military spending. The Defence Secretary John Healey also stepped down. Sport and Curaçao have played their first World Cup game ever, and the Netherlands drew with Japan. Joe Rawson reports from the United States.
11: It didn't come alive until the second half, but what a 45 minutes in Dallas, with Japan scoring an 88-minute equaliser to draw 2-2 with the Netherlands. Virgil van Dijk and Cryencio Somerville got the goals for the Dutch. Earlier, it was a historic moment for Curaçao, but a result that strengthens the argument for those that say the expanded World Cup will see too many disparities in the group stages. They lost 7-1 to Germany.

And England cricketer Ollie Robinson is ruled out of the second test against New Zealand due to an injury. The bowler felt soreness in his knee after a training session on Friday. He'll now miss the game at the Oval, which starts on Wednesday. That's the latest from the Sky News Centre. I'm Bev Rimmer.

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1: From the Sky News Centre at 3, Iran and the United States have reached a peace deal with an official signing due to take place in Switzerland on Friday. President Trump says it will bring peace and security to the whole region, while Tehran claims it forced the US to accept its terms. Our US correspondent Mark Stone says Mr. Trump's vow to reopen the Strait of Hormuz isn't quite the point.
2: All the other reasons that Trump went to war, like regime change, that was a something at one point, like trying to prevent Iran from getting a nuclear weapon, the same regime is in power now that was in power before. So yes, this is positive, but it also looks like quite a significant mess.
1: It's thought Sir Keir Starmer will announce sweeping social media reforms later to protect under-16s online. A social media ban's expected to be announced at Downing Street following calls for change from parents. A new attempt to legalise assisted dying in England and Wales has been started. Proposed legislation ran out of time in the House of Lords earlier this year. Now Labour MP Lauren Edwards says she'll reintroduce it to the Commons. Labour's former deputy leader Roy Hattersley has died at the age of 93. Sir Keir Starmer's leading tributes, calling him a giant of the Labour movement. Sport and Curaçao have made history with a first World Cup goal in their heavy 7-1 defeat to Germany. Captain and former Aston Villa midfielder Leandro Bacuna says they've done their country proud.
3: It's our first goal ever, you know, we qualified, first time ever, so I think the people will still be happy. They will cheer us on till the last game. No matter what we do, I think we are heroes. And yeah, we have to see where we can get some points to make them actually more happy than they are already.
1: Japan grabbed a late equaliser in their 2-2 draw with the Netherlands, and the Ivory Coast beat Ecuador 1-0. And Lewis Hamilton cut Kimi Antonelli's lead in the Formula One driver's standings to 41 points after taking victory at the Barcelona Catalunya Grand Prix. The 7-time world champion hasn't previously won with Ferrari. George Russell was second, with title holder Lando Norris in third. That's the latest. I'm Bev Rimmer.

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13: From the Sky News Centre at 4, Donald Trump says the Strait of Hormuz will open again this week as a peace deal has been agreed with Iran. But Tehran's deputy foreign minister says any understanding between the two nations doesn't necessarily mean there's trust. The US says it will bring peace and security to the whole region, while Iran claims it forced the US to accept its terms. The Prime Minister is set to announce sweeping social media reforms later, including a ban. There are reports the UK could follow Australia in raising the minimum age for sites like Snapchat to 16. Here's Culture Secretary Lisa Nandy.
14: It does mean you change the presumption at a very early age to stop the situation where kids as young as 8, 9, 10, 11 are going on to social media sites because all of their friends are on them at an age when they're not emotionally equipped to be able to cope with it.
13: Switzerland has rejected a population cap after becoming the first country in the world to hold a referendum on the issue. 45% supported a figure of 10 million, compared to 55% who didn't. A new attempt to legalise assisted dying in England and Wales has been launched. Proposed legislation ran out of time in the House of Lords earlier this year. Sport and Curaçao have played their first World Cup game ever, while the Netherlands drew with Japan. Joe Rawson reports from the States.
15: It didn't come alive until the second half, but what a 45 minutes in Dallas, with Japan scoring an 88-minute equaliser to draw 2-2 with the Netherlands. Virgil van Dijk and Crescencio Somerville got the goals for the Dutch. Earlier, it was a historic moment for Curaçao, but a result that strengthens the argument for those that say the expanded World Cup will see too many disparities in the group stages. They lost 7-1 to Germany.
13: Meanwhile, the Ivory Coast beat Ecuador 1-0. And England cricketer Ollie Robinson's out of the second test against New Zealand due to injury. The bowler suffered a sore knee on Friday. That's the latest from the Sky News Centre. I'm Bev Rimmer.

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6: 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The Love Doctor is in the house. We'll be right back.

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1: 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We'll do it for nothing. For free hearing checks, should have gone to Specsavers. Hey.

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8: From the Sky News Centre at 5, Donald Trump says the Strait of Hormuz will open again later this week as a peace deal has been agreed with Iran. But Tehran's deputy foreign minister says any understanding between the two nations doesn't mean there's trust. Our US correspondent Mark Stone says the shipping lane that's vital for the world's oil supply isn't under President Trump's control.
9: He can't authorise it to be opened. It's not his authorisation. That's sort of Trumpian language that is frankly meaningless. This is a positive development, but it's full of pitfalls. It's full of jeopardy. And there are many different ways in which it could fall apart.
8: It's thought Sir Keir Starmer will announce sweeping social media reforms later to protect under-16s online. The social media ban's expected to be announced at Downing Street following calls for change from parents. But the Conservatives say it's shameful it's taken for the Prime Minister's job to be on the line for the government to U-turn on the issue. New attempt to legalise assisted dying in England and Wales has begun. Proposed legislation ran out of time in the House of Lords earlier this year. The former Labour deputy leader Roy Hattersley has died aged 93. Sir Keir Starmer's leading tributes, calling him a giant of the Labour movement. Sport and Curaçao have made history with a first World Cup goal in their heavy 7-1 defeat to Germany. Captain and former Aston Villa midfielder Leandro Bacuna says they've done their country proud.
10: It's our first goal ever, you know, we qualified, first time ever, so I think the people will still be happy. They will cheer us on till the last game. No matter what we do, I think we are heroes. And yeah, we have to see where we can get some points to make them actually more happy than they are already.
8: Japan drew 2-2 with the Netherlands, while the Ivory Coast beat Ecuador 1-0. And Lewis Hamilton has cut Kimi Antonelli's lead in the Formula One driver standings to 41 points after taking victory at the Barcelona Catalunya Grand Prix. It's the 7-time champion's first win for Ferrari. That's the latest. I'm Bev Rimmer.

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2: From the Sky News Centre at 6. The US and Iran say they've reached a deal to end their war. In a post on social media, President Trump says it will mean the Strait of Hormuz will reopen immediately, and Tehran will never be allowed to have a nuclear weapon. Iran's Deputy Foreign Minister Kazim Gharibabadi spoke on state TV last night.
3: We have no trust whatsoever in the enemy. Our trust is in our military power, our diplomatic strength, and the support and unity of our own people. For that reason, implementation of this memorandum is extremely important.
2: The Prime Minister is expected to announce a ban on under-16s accessing social media this morning. Major platforms, including TikTok and Snapchat, are thought to be included. It's understood the ability to chat to strangers through gaming platforms like Roblox will also be stopped. Andy Burrows is from the charity the Molly Rose Foundation.
4: This is a hurried, panicked move. I can't see what could possibly have led to this decision being made at pace other than politics. If the Prime Minister has taken this decision for largely political reasons, he is gambling on children's safety.
2: A new attempt to legalise assisted dying in England and Wales has been launched. Labour MP Lauren Edwards says she'll reintroduce the bill to the Commons after it stalled through the House of Lords. Former Deputy Leader of the Labour Party, Lord Hattersley, died at the age of 93. Sir Keir Starmer described him as a giant of the Labour movement who never lost his belief in a more equal Britain. In sport, Lewis Hamilton has cut Kimi Antonelli's lead in the F1 driver's standings to 41 points after victory at the Barcelona Catalunya Grand Prix. It's the first time he's won for Ferrari. With football, Germany made a confident start to their World Cup campaign with a 7-1 thrashing of tournament debutants Curaçao in Group E. Sweden are off to a great start after beating Tunisia 5-1 in Group F. In the same group, Japan and the Netherlands drew 2-2. That's the latest. I'm Charlie Max.
5: You know what you're getting with a football away game. The lucky shirt you wear every weekend. Tactical discussions.
6: Just needs to shoot.
7: Yeah, exactly.
5: Queue for the turnstiles. Trying to get a chant going. Half-time pies. Hoping for a last-minute winner. Happy with the point. 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
2: Oh, good morning. It is Breakfast with Paul Shah. Let's get going then. We've had a great day of football. Great weekend of football. Did you watch the Germany match yesterday? What was that? 7-1? Yeah, 7-1. My goodness. Let's look ahead to today. Spain versus Cabo Verde. They've got at 5 o'clock on ITV. Belgium and Egypt. Saudi Arabia and Uruguay on the way for you as well. Three big matches. I suppose you got Iran and New Zealand past midnight, right? At 2 a.m. So, all the action right here on Sunrise.
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2: So, of course, it's the week that England get their World Cup campaign started off, well, in the tournament, I suppose, right, on Wednesday versus Croatia. At least it's at a half-decent time, 9 o'clock, so we can watch it, right? Scotland game, that started at 2, did it, I believe? Did it start at 2 a.m.? Yeah, that was just, oh, man. Anyway, hope you had a great weekend. My name is Paul Shah. And we do through until 9 o'clock this morning. Through till 7, we're doing your All Request Hour. Let me know what song you want to hear. 020-881-380-40. Let me get that song on the radio for you this morning right here on Sunrise. 020-881-380-40 or WhatsApp 07925-700-272. A few of you have already done that as early as about just gone 3 in the morning. Let's get going after the break with... When's the last time you heard this? Raja Hindustani on the way for ya. Jay Viru Denule. And jetting off to New York, Hey Janoon on the way as well.
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1: M53 southbound between 3 and 4, congestion there, police incident, 10 minutes worth of delays. And then you got the M53 northbound between 5 and 4, police incident, that all three lanes are currently closed at the moment. M5 southbound between 23 and 24, congestion there, half hours worth of delays this morning. More for you in the next hour.
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0: 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Backed by popular demand, the stage is set. The dancers are ready. 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
1: Tonight on ITV, Coronation Street at 9 p.m, Nick is rocked by the extent of Sam's plight. Maria suspects Gary and Sarah of conducting an affair. And Kevin views Tyrone's video and accuses Carl of trying to kill him. Over on Channel 4, Dolly, the world's most famous sheep, at 10 p.m. In 1996, a team of Scottish scientists made Dolly, the first mammal cloned from an adult cell, and changed history. From global fame to moral uproar, this is Dolly's story. And from our sponsor, Sony TV, Tum Ho Na at 9 p.m. From exciting challenges to inspiring moments and plenty of surprises along the way, this is a feel-good show focusing on extraordinary women, their strength, love and resilience. Everyone is talking about this game show. It's a must-watch. Don't miss Tum Ho Na, Ghar Ki Superstar, tonight only on Sony TV.
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1: Well, good morning. 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Paul Sharm Breakfast. 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With judges Karisma Kapoor, Javed Jaffrey, Geeta Kapoor and Terence Lewis praising the outstanding talent, India's Best Dancer is off to a sensational start. 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Sony TV is available on Sky Channel 703, Virgin 805 and EETV 390 as well. Right, more for you after 7. I've got your corn cheer for you and your listener's choice. After 8, you got your Paul Sharm's threesome, another listener's choice from Monday. Has this weekend gone really quick? I think it has. I feel like it has. Went to go and watch Disclosure Day yesterday in the cinema. Out of the four of us that went, Mrs. Shah and the kids, I think I was the only one who liked it. It wasn't actually a bad film, you know. Spielberg back to what he does best, man. Alien movies. She quite enjoyed it. And on top of that, I didn't even fall asleep once. Mrs. Shah fell asleep for about half an hour. But I didn't fall asleep once, which is good, right? Did have like two bottles of soda during the cinema thing going on, but probably what it was. All that caffeine kept me up.

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1: From the Sky News Centre at 7. The US and Iran have announced they've agreed a deal to end the war, which is due to be signed off officially on Friday. In a post on social media, President Trump says it will mean the Strait of Hormuz will reopen immediately and Tehran will never be allowed to have a nuclear weapon. Middle East commentator Tara Kangalu thinks despite the announcement, some in Tehran don't want peace.
2: These are people who are extremely conservative, pro-regime, hardline in their ideology, and in some ways don't want engagement with the West. Right now, they need to contain this hardline faction that has been emboldened more than ever.
1: The Prime Minister is expected to announce a ban on social media for children under the age of 16 this morning. It's understood he'll stop young people from accessing major platforms like TikTok, Instagram and Snapchat. But Andy Burrows from the Molly Rose Foundation believes the legislation is being rushed.
3: If and when this ban unravels, parents and children will ask, why was it that Keir Starmer chose not to do what the evidence said was necessary? And I fear that the Prime Minister's legacy will be that he has set back children's safety by years.
1: Russia has carried out huge strikes on Ukraine overnight, leaving at least 9 people dead. 70 missiles and over 600 drones were fired on Kyiv and Kharkiv. Ukrainian officials say more than 100,000 people are without power. A new bid to legalise assisted dying in England and Wales will return to Parliament. Proposed legislation failed to pass earlier this year, having run out of time in the House of Lords. Labour's former deputy leader Roy Hattersley has died. He was 93. Sir Keir Starmer's called him a giant of the Labour movement. And in sport, Germany have made a confident start to their World Cup campaign with a 7-1 thrashing of Curaçao in Group E. Sweden also after a great start, beating Tunisia 5-1 in Group F. In the same group, Japan twice came from behind to secure a 2-2 draw with the Netherlands. That's the latest. I'm Charlie Max.
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7: Highs of 22 degrees across the south of the country. Midlands highs of 21. Further up north in Scotland, you got highs of 18 degrees. Right now, it is 13 in London. Cardiff, 15. Birmingham, 11. Leicester, 10. Bolton, 11. Leeds, 10. Manchester, 11. And right now in Edinburgh, it's 10 degrees.
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2: 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Or maybe you want to go with... Jai Jai Shiva Shankar from War, it's a heart emoji. 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WhatsApp your choice now, 07925 700 272. 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On top of that as well, we have got your Gorn cheer just after the break.
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7: 18 minutes after 7. Happy Monday morning, 15th of June. We just had one more vote came in, which tied everything up 50-50. So we'll play both songs for you on the listener's choice. Right, your corn chair. Before that, let's get going with this. Dev, Ishika, Vishal and Sajid venture into the forest for an adventurous weekend. Simultaneously, wildlife expert Krish and his wife Ria are investigating a series of mysterious deaths linked to a man-eating tiger. Who plays Dev in this film? What's the name of the actor who plays Dev in the film? Released in 2005, Lara Dutta's in the film, but who plays Dev? 020-881-380-40, or you can WhatsApp 07925-700-272.
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2: Right, well done to Raj in Wembley. You got it. V-Bav in Milton Keynes. Miran Amesh in Preston. Thanuja's got it today. Sabia in Tooting. Sophie in Scotland. Ash in Preston. Divya in Harrow. Well done. Jaswant in Belgium. Rajesh in the Isle of Wight as well. Lots of wrong answers. But let me give it to you again. One more clue as well. Dev, Ishika, Vishal and Sajid venture into the forest for an adventurous weekend. Simultaneously, wildlife expert Krish and his wife Ria are investigating a series of mysterious deaths linked to a man-eating tiger. Who plays Dev in the film? What's the name of the actor who plays Dev in the film? It was released in 2005. Lara Dutta and John Abraham both in the film. But who plays Dev in this film, please and thank you?
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2: 020-8813-8040 is my telephone number. 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So I'm guessing John Abraham's not the right answer, right? Nah, it's not. A lot of you said John Abraham. I don't know why.

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1: 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Lutke on the way for you next. 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
12: M53 southbound between 3 and 4, congestion there, police incident. You got 40 minutes of delays. Northbound on the M53 between 5 and 4, police incident there. All three lanes are currently closed. M62 eastbound between 10 and 12, congestion because of a collision, 40 minutes of delays. M1 southbound between 10 and 9, again 40 minutes of delays, that first lane currently closed. More for you in the next hour.
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1: Breakfast with Paul Shah. Good morning. How you doing today? 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Proven in Crawley, well done. Natu in Wembley, Nisha in Milton Keynes. Yes, you got it right as well. Dev, Ishika, Vishal and Sajid venture into the forest for an adventurous weekend. Simultaneously, wildlife expert Krish and his wife Ria are investigating a series of mysterious deaths linked to a man-eating tiger. Who plays Dev in the film? What's the name of the actor who plays Dev in this film? It was released in 2005. Lara Dutta, John Abraham and Ajay Devgan in the film as well. But who plays Dev in this film, please and thank you? What do you reckon? 020-8813-8040, or you can WhatsApp 07925-700-272. As I said before, went to go and see Disclosure Day yesterday in the cinema in Heroma. Can I just point out the... Can we just have a moment here to appreciate the unsung hero of the St. Anne Shopping Centre in Harrow? Obviously, those of you who've got kids and you want to go to the cinema and watch a film, you know how expensive that can be. I feel kind of bad a little bit, but I think it's the cinema's fault. You go to the cinema, you pay for tickets, so you pay for four tickets. That's going to cost a bundle, right? No. Mrs. Shah works for a media company, so that means I've got two free tickets there. Through my energy provider, I've got two tickets for £8. So total amount on the tickets, £8. Then if you want to go to the cinema and you want to buy popcorn and you want to buy drinks, that's going to be at least £40-45, right? Because everyone wants popcorn, everyone wants a drink. So the unsung hero of the Harrow cinema is the shop opposite, which I can't mention, who sell popcorn for £2.49. Not just a little one, but a massive bucket of popcorn for £2.49, and you can get your drinks from there as well. I feel kind of bad walking into the cinema with my £2.50 popcorn and a bottle of drink from across the way there, the cinema. But the staff don't stop you. So can we just have a little round of applause for the unsung heroes of Harrow, please? Thank you very much.
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3: 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Maria suspects Gary and Sarah of conducting an affair. And Kevin views Tyrone's video and accuses Carl of trying to kill him. Over on Channel 4, Dolly, the world's most famous sheep, at 10 p.m. In 1996, a team of Scottish scientists made Dolly, the first mammal cloned from an adult cell, and changed history. From global fame to moral uproar, this is Dolly's story. 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
12: 10 minutes to 8 o'clock on Sunrise. Ajay in Harrow, Zahida in Leicester. Yes, both with the right answer. I was looking for Vivek Oberoi. Well done to everyone who got it right this morning. Yes, another game for you just after 8 o'clock. We've got your Paul Shah's threesome on the way for you as well. 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
0: 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UK, get ready for the biggest Bollywood party of the year. 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
11: 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You know I like to boggle your mind with all the fun and games. So if you like a challenge, tune in and get involved.

0: for a crime that we didn't commit. We've been victims, but we need to deal with this.
1: The US and Iran have announced a framework for peace. It aims to bring an end to all fighting, including in Lebanon, and will see a key shipping channel reopen. Donald Trump says let the oil flow, with prices falling since the announcement. The deal is due to be signed on Friday. Retired senior US diplomat Alan Eyre claims America didn't end up achieving its strategic objectives.
2: Yes, we sunk their navy. Yes, we blew up their air force, but Iran's nuclear program still exists. It's going to be able to reconstitute its missiles. It's going to be able to close the Strait of Hormuz anytime it wishes to in the future. So there are no real winners in this war.
1: While oil prices have fallen in reaction to the news, and stock markets in Asia and Europe have surged. A bill to legalise assisted dying in England and Wales will be brought back to Parliament. The previous attempt was held up in the House of Lords, despite having the support of the majority of MPs. Russia's carried out huge strikes on Ukraine overnight, leaving at least 9 people dead. 70 missiles and over 600 drones were fired on Kyiv and Kharkiv. Ukrainian officials say more than 100,000 people are without power. Germany and Sweden have made impressive starts to their World Cup campaigns. The Germans beat Curaçao 7-1, while Sweden were 5-1 victors over Tunisia. Japan and the Netherlands played out a 2-2 draw. Later, Spain face Cape Verde, Uruguay meet Saudi Arabia, and Belgium take on Egypt. That's the latest. I'm Charlie Max.
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5: Highs of 21 degrees across the south of the country. Midlands highs of 20. Further up north in Scotland, highs of 18. Right now, 13 in London. Cardiff, 16. Birmingham, 12. Leicester, Bolton, Leeds, all at 11 degrees. Manchester, 12. And right now in Glasgow, it's 11 degrees.
6: 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Malai, Pista, Mango. 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
5: Da, da, da, da, da. 4 minutes after 8 o'clock, Monday morning breakfast show. How you doing, my little chickens? 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Nana from Crew, Houseful 3, Malamal, Listener's Choice, and your Paul Charles threesome still to come. 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
2: Okay, breakfast with Paul Shah, listener's choice. 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Bomb diggy diggy bomb bomb. It's a thumbs up for this one. Or maybe you want to go with Mashallah, Ekta Tiger. 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Bomb diggy diggy bomb bomb. 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On top of that, I got your Paul Shah's threesome after the break.
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1: It's 19 minutes after 8 o'clock. Good morning. Right, we got a winner just by one vote for our listeners' choice. We'll do that for you next. Right, we got Paul Shah's threesome as well. So I'm looking for all three film names in this, please.

0: Have you got all three film names in Paul Shah's threesome this morning? If you have, you know what to do. Pick up the phone, give me a call, 020-881-38040, or you can WhatsApp 07925-700-272. If you haven't got all three film names, that's okay as well. As the hour goes on, you get more clues and you get more audio, so it will get easier the longer you listen. Give me a call, drop me a WhatsApp if you got all three film names in Paul Shah's threesome.
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The first one was released in 2008. Frida Pinto's in that film. That's a giveaway. The second in 2005, Kader Khan. And the third one in 2017, On Puri. Can you name all three film names in full shot?

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2: I've just been told by my producer that no one could hear me. 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The second in 2005, Gedhe Khan. And the third one in 2017, Onburi. If you got all three film names, 020-881-38040 or WhatsApp 07925-702-272.

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1: 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Mitti Mitti on the way for you next. 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
9: M25 anti-clock between 3 and 2, congestion there, 15 minutes of delays. M53 southbound between 3 and 4, police incident there, 40 minutes of delays. M62 eastbound between 10 and 11, congestion, half hour's worth of delays. Back onto the M53, northbound between 5 and 4, police incident all morning, going to be cleared after lunchtime. All three lanes are currently closed. And the M5... lost it, but there's something going on the M5 somewhere. I know it's a big road, but c'est la vie.
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9: M5 southbound between 24 and 25. Collision there. Hours worth of delays. Lanes 1 and 2 closed. There you go, I found it. No C'est La Vie for you.
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1: Okay. Raj in Wembley, you did get it right before. It's just I, for some reason, I had a technical difficulty and I was talking. I thought my mic was on, but it clearly wasn't. Namita in Liverpool, by the way, Sean Bovey was the first one to get it right. Namita in Liverpool's got it. V-Bov, well done to you in Milton Keynes as well. I think this is quite easy today, personally. What do you reckon?

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What do you reckon? I think it's quite easy today. The first one, 2008, Frida Pinto and Dev Patel. The second in 2005, Kedar Khan and Mithun Chakraborty. And the third one, 2017, Om Puri and Salman Khan. Can you name all three film names in Paul Shah's threesome?

0: Let me give you those clues again. The first one, 2008, Frida Pinto and Dev Patel. The second, 2005, Kedar Khan and Mithun Chakraborty. And the third one, 2017, Om Puri and Salman Khan. If you got all three film names, you're a superstar. Give me a call, 020-881-38040, or you can WhatsApp through 07925-700-272.
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2: 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From global fame to moral uproar, this is Dolly's story. And from Asma's Sony TV, Tum Ho Na at 9 p.m. From exciting challenges to inspiring moments and plenty of surprises along the way, this is a feel-good show focusing on extraordinary women, their strength, love and resilience. Everyone is talking about this game show. It's a must-watch. Don't miss Tum Ho Na, Ghar Ki Superstar, tonight only on Sony TV.
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1: 8:49 on Sunrise. Dina in Guildford, you got it. Shri, I'll take that. Ricky in Boston's got it today. I've got Abdul in Birmingham. Vinay in Liverpool. Asta in Workshop, well done. Yes, Divya in Harrow's got it today as well. And well done to Zahida in Leicester. Yeah, easy peasy, I reckon, today. Let's have another listen. No, wrong one. Slumdog Millionaire. Yeah, those two buttons are next to each other. Lucky, No Time for Love. Always time for love. And Tube Lights. The three films, Slumdog Millionaire, Lucky, No Time for Love, and Tube Light. Well done to everyone who got it right this morning. That's it from me. Shab's on the way for you next. She's in from 9. From 12, it's Kavita. From 4, you got Dutta on your drive home. 7 tonight is Raj Guy. That's pretty much how your day looks on the UK's biggest Asian mix. It's a bit of a strange day today here at Sunrise. We are off to a secret location at about 11:30 this morning, and we're going to be filming some bits for social media in a football ground. So I'm going to go to the gym now, and I'm going to come back and then be chauffeur. And then we're also going to get a meal as well, which is nice. So look out on our social media. See lots of fun stuff on there in the next few days. Okay, see you tomorrow morning from 6 a.m.

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7: From the Sky News Centre at 9. The Prime Minister has announced children under the age of 16 will be banned from accessing platforms like TikTok, Snapchat and Instagram.
8: Social media is making children unhappy. It's making it easier for bullies to harass and abuse them, exposing them to content that is dangerous. A technology that intrudes into every corner of a life, almost impossible.

0: that want to enter the Persian Gulf.
1: Well, the price of oil has fallen by over 4% in response to the announcement. Stock markets around the world have also surged, with the Nikkei in Japan up 5%. At least 9 people have died in a wave of Russian strikes on Ukraine overnight. Officials claim 4 were killed in attacks on Kyiv, while 5 rescue workers died trying to put out a fire in Kharkiv. The assisted dying bill in England and Wales is returning to Parliament. A fresh attempt to legalise the practice will be introduced by Labour MP Lauren Edwards in the coming days. Well, in the World Cup, Germany thrashed Curaçao 7-1 in Group E last night. Sweden beat Tunisia 5-1 in Group F, while in the same group, Japan drew 2-2 with the Netherlands. Later, Spain will face Cape Verde, while Uruguay meets Saudi Arabia, and Belgium take on Egypt. That's the latest. I'm Charlie Max.
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5: And glancing out some of our long-haul arrivals this morning, British Airways flight BA188, due in from New York City to Heathrow Terminal 5 at 9:30, scheduled to land at 10 past 9. Air India flight AI111, due in from Delhi to Heathrow Terminal 2 at 11:30 a.m, on time. 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
5: The south will be warm and could see a few isolated showers in the morning today, dry elsewhere. But in the afternoon, the north will turn largely cloudy with some patchy rain, mainly in the west. Maximum temperatures today, 19 in Leeds, 15 in Edinburgh, 19 in Bournemouth and 22 here in London.
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5: Good morning and welcome to Monday on Sunrise. It is the 15th of June when blue skies are back. At least in our dreams, and everything looks better in the sunshine, we're hoping, right? Giving your Monday wings to fly. My name is Shabnam Sahi, starting the show with an Arijit Singh double bill. Jahan bhi aap sun rahe hain, Monday Mubarak. 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

0: 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Rahiyega mere saath pure 12 baje tak. 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
0: 07925-700-272 is the number to WhatsApp me on. You know exactly what the deal is on the show. A bit of this, a bit of that, a bit of chit, a whole lot of chat. I had a very busy weekend, a buzzing weekend. What was your weekend like? Batayega zarur mujhe WhatsApp par. The number for that, as always, 07925-700-272. Let's look at your beautiful messages. This is Dee in London, Neelam in Swindon, Praveen in Crawley, Raj in Wembley, Suga. Thank you so much for sharing these beautiful pictures from the Murugan Temple in Highgate yesterday, where your dear Lord had a journey around the temple. Such a beautiful and blissful day, you say. Thank you so much. I was in a beautiful temple yesterday as well. It was a special day. It is a special day. And I suppose taking a moment to really acknowledge our blessings and pray for the little things that sometimes play on our minds. Where else to do it but at the feet of whoever you think of as your Almighty, right? Thank you so much for sharing that with me, Suga. Omar in Manchester says, Namaste and happy Monday, Shabnam ji. Omar, you've sent me a beautiful message that has a red heart, but it's got loads of stuff written in Urdu, which I do not read. Please send me a translation, okay? Santoshi in Harrow, Hansa in Leicester, Sanjay in Northolt, Pandit Kaushik Joshi in Peterborough, Sanjay in Wellingborough. Welcome back to London. Aap kehte hain, back in good old Blighty, rather be in Barcelona, though. Don't say that. Preeti in Crawley, Syra in Cheltenham, Idris and Mum in Hackney. Welcome to the show. Rajvinder says, Good morning. I had a request. I went to the Atif Aslam concert yesterday. It was amazing, but he didn't sing Tere Bin. Could you please play this one? You wouldn't believe it. You almost read my mind. Not Tere Bin, but my two options this hour were both Atif Aslam songs to celebrate the fact that he was gigging in London yesterday. I wanted to hear from you if you went to the concert. Rajvinder did. She loved it. So I suppose I will have to change one of these two options, right? That's what live radio is all about. Before that, of course, my first Bollywood story. Film buffs who loved Akshay Khanna as the charming but ruthless Rehman Baloch in Dhurandhar. The phenomenal success of these two films, Dhurandhar 1 and 2, may have lured Akshay Khanna back to the dusty studios of Mumbai. We couldn't be happier, right? Now, we know that Akshay is a recluse. He's always been a recluse. He doesn't do interviews. He doesn't do photo shoots. He doesn't do airport looks, viral reels. He lives in his private bubble in Alibag and he picks and chooses the projects that excite him. So when Dhurandhar was actually first offered to him, after three big names, including a superstar from the south, turned down that role. When Aditya Dhar and casting director Mukesh Chhabra went to Akshay, Akshay wasn't convinced right away. He wasn't. He took his time to mull over Rehman Baloch. He knew it wasn't a conventional baddie. Ye to koi bhi bata sakta hai, right? This needed nuance. This needed layers. Finally, Aditya and Mukesh Chhabra convinced him and the rest is history, right? So Akshay's next outing after Dhurandhar is a movie made specifically for Netflix. It's an intense courtroom drama titled Ikka with Sunny Deol and Akshay Khanna locked in a legal battle. Now, Ikka is directed by Siddharth P. Malhotra. It drops on Netflix on the 10th of July. And they're saying that this is a film that explores themes of justice, morality, family, and the consequences of choices that one made in the past. How that might come back to haunt you in the future. So at the heart of the story is a celebrated lawyer, Sunny Deol. He is compelled to defend a man from his past, portrayed by Akshay Khanna. Now, the unexpected return of this man forces Sunny Deol to confront unresolved wounds while taking on a case that challenges his deepest convictions. As personal loyalties and professional responsibilities collide, the lawyer finds himself navigating a battle where every decision comes at a price. Monica Shergill, as we know, is a familiar name. She's a boss lady at Netflix. She's the one who greenlit this project. And she says, Ikka brings together everything that audiences love about a great courtroom drama. High stakes, moral complexity, emotional conflict, and a story jo aakhri lamhe pe jaake kahin resolve hoti hai. Aur resolve hone ke baad bhi, it leaves you with many, many questions. Ki main agar inki jagah pe hota ya hoti, kya main bhi yahi faisla leti? Sounds like a riveting story. It's Ikka, of course. Drops on Netflix on the 10th of July. Will you be queuing up for this? Will you be watching it? Let me know. On the other side, two Atif Aslam songs. My choices were Dekhte Dekhte and Pia Ore Pia. But let's make it Tere Bin and Dekhte Dekhte. Which of these two do you prefer? I know which one Rajvinder prefers. But which of these two do you prefer? Atif Aslam versus Atif Aslam. Dekhte Dekhte or Tere Bin, A or B? What's that mean?
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1: 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Atif Aslam versus Atif Aslam to celebrate the fact that Atif Aslam was singing in London yesterday. Many of you saying that you were there and it was absolutely amazing. Rajvinder, I'm so sorry, so sorry. Your choice lost out, but it is a beautiful song and I will play it sometime soon if you promise to tune into this show. Okay? Now, you know what? You may have heard Paul Shaw mention this as he was doing the last link for the show. We're doing something fun for Sunrise Socials today. It involves a football pitch. It may also involve the dreaded P-word, penalties. You know, the best way to take penalties is to be best friends with someone like Messi or Ronaldo and ask them to take it for you, right? That's going to be my mission. Good morning.

0: 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Perhaps the answer is yes. See, aap sun rahe hain Sunrise Paraj, Monday ki subah Shabnam Sahi ke saath. Hope you're having a beautiful Monday. 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Monday is Coronation Day on Sunrise, when a new artist wears that Artist of the Week crown. Who is it this week? Jubin Nautiyal. लगता है चांद भी फीका फीका रे यहाँ, बिकॉज योर चेहरा इज रब वर्गा, दैट्स व्हाट ही सेइंग।
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5: 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We'll do it for nothing. 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Hey!

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1: Looking at the M5 southbound between junctions 24 and 25, one lane closed, road traffic collision, delays of 55 minutes against expected traffic. That's the M5 southbound between junctions 24 and 25.
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1: I just realised we're taking penalties today on Mo Salah's birthday. I come from a house that supports Arsenal, the champions. What could possibly go What could possibly go wrong? Don't tell me. Will my penalties be any better than my presentation skills today?

0: 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Maybe that is what Arijit wanted. After all, he's a wonderful human being. Oh, you can say that again. He really is.
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0: Tonight on ITV, Coronation Street at 9 p.m, Nick is rocked by the extent of Sam's plight, Maria suspects Gary and Sarah of conducting an affair, and Kevin views Tyrone's video and accuses Carl of trying to kill him. Over on Channel 4, Dolly, the world's most famous sheep, at 10 p.m. In 1996, a team of Scottish scientists made Dolly, the first mammal cloned from an adult cell, and changed history. From global fame to moral uproar, this is Dolly's story. And from our sponsor Sony TV, Tum Ho Na at 9 p.m. From exciting challenges to inspiring moments and plenty of surprises along the way, this is a feel-good show focusing on extraordinary women, their strength, love and resilience. Everyone is talking about this game show. It's a must-watch. 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
7: As temperature soars, so does crime in the City of Joy. 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
17: From Sky News Centre at 10. The Prime Minister says he wants to give kids their childhoods back as he confirms a ban on social media for all under 16s.
18: I feel for this generation. I think back to my own childhood. And yes, the early 1970s weren't always picnic. But we didn't have to deal with anything like this. A technology that intrudes into every corner of a life.
17: Young people won't be able to have accounts on TikTok, YouTube, Snapchat or Instagram, although WhatsApp isn't on the list. There'll also be restrictions on communication from strangers on gaming sites. Sir Keir Starmer says the measures will come into force next spring. The US and Iran say they've reached a framework for peace, which would see an end to the war in the Middle East. In a post on social media, President Trump says it will mean the Strait of Hormuz will reopen immediately and Tehran will never be allowed to have a nuclear weapon. Iran's Deputy Foreign Minister Kazim Gharibabadi spoke on state TV last night.
19: "We have no trust whatsoever in the enemy. Our trust is in our military power, our diplomatic strength

0: That's the latest. I'm Charlie Max.
1: 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Any takers?
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5: 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Air India flight AI111, due in from Delhi to Heathrow Terminal 2 at 11:30, on time. United Airlines flight UA938, due in from Chicago to Heathrow Terminal 2 at 11:55 this morning, scheduled to land at 1 p.m. For further details, please contact your airlines directly before you head out.
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5: The south will be warm and could see a few isolated showers in the morning, dry elsewhere. But in the afternoon, the north will turn largely cloudy with some patchy rain, mainly in the west. Maximum temperatures today, 20 in Manchester, 21 in Liverpool, 19 in Brighton and 22 here in London.
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5: Good morning, it's a Monday. It's the 15th of June. Aap sun rahe hain Sunrise Radio. Shabnam Sahi ke saath jahan bhi aap sun rahe hain. Hope you're having a beautiful day. Kicking off this hour with Sher Shah, Tara and Bilal in a group hug. Who could possibly say no to that, huh?
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0: 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A bit of this, a bit of that, a bit of chit, a bit of chat, that's the deal on the show. 07925-702-72, the number to WhatsApp me on. रहिएगा मेरे साथ पूरे 12 बजे तक. 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
0: 07925-702-72 is the studio WhatsApp number. My first Bollywood story this hour. We'll have to wait until the other side of the break, until we've got listener's choice out of the way, because the story needs a song to go with it. That's why. Let's look at some of the messages that I may have missed. Nanesh in Swindon, Divya in Harrow, Kamran in Stoke, thank you so much. Mansi, thank you. Dina in Guildford, welcome to the show. Maya in Watford, Momna, Aslam and Saira, thank you so much. Mr. Khan, thank you so much. आपका शेर, आप अर्ज करते हैं. मेरी जिंदगी के राज में एक राज तुम भी हो. मेरी जिंदगी के राज में एक राज तुम भी हो. मेरी बंदगी की आस में एक आस तुम भी हो. तुम क्या हो मेरे कुछ हो या कुछ भी नहीं मगर. तुम क्या हो मेरे कुछ हो या कुछ भी नहीं मगर. मेरी जिंदगी के काश में एक काश तुम भी हो. Beautiful. Thank you so much for sharing that. Got a message here from Renee who says, Shabnam, how are you? I was wondering what your views are on the social media ban announced by the government today. You know what? I do think it's absolutely wonderful, much needed, that 16-year-olds in this country will not be able to access social media platforms like Instagram and TikTok, etc., etc. I think it's amazing. I really do. Because social media is an intrinsic part of our lives now, and it puts so much pressure on young, impressionable minds. I think especially if you're a teenage girl, the pressure to deliver on social media, the pressure to post, the pressure to appear popular and much loved on social media, if you don't get what you're hoping for, if your peers make fun of you, if you do not get as many likes as you were hoping for, this can completely dent your self-worth, your sense of self-worth. And I don't think anyone under the age of 16 should be dealing with that. You know, there's somebody who pointed out very poignantly, for those of us who often look at a post and say, hi, isme sirf 55 hi likes mile, ya phir sirf 15 likes mile, pichle wale post mein to 250 the. Think of the scenario in real life. If 15 people came up to you and complimented you on something you've done, how amazing you would feel. 15 chhod dijiye, ek banda bhi agar sincerely aapse kahe na ki what you posted, what you just did, what you just shared, I really like it, how amazing you would feel. Social media puts us in a bubble that puts undue pressure, that puts us in an unrealistic scenario where likes, many, many likes, gives us the impression ki hum kitne acche hain, kitne popular hain, wah. And if that doesn't happen, that completely destroys your self-worth. I think it's an amazing thing, and I really celebrate the fact that 16-year-olds, at least legally, will not be able to access these platforms. You know, if a teenager puts their mind to something, they can access anything in the world. But I think this coming in as a law, fantastic. Those are my views. Right, like I said, the story this hour, the first story this hour, is on the other side of the break. I also need to ask you this. Option A sounds like this. Koi na jaane kyun chain khota hai. कोई न जाने क्यों चैन खोता है. क्या करूं हाय कुछ कुछ. एंड योर ऑप्शन बी इज डार्लिंग डार्लिंग. ऐसे न मुझे तुम देखो सीने से लगा लूंगा. दैट्स द नेम ऑफ द फिल्म ऑफ कोर्स. किशोर कुमार, ऐसे न मुझे तुम देखो. व्हाट इज इट गोइंग टू बी, कुछ कुछ और डार्लिंग डार्लिंग? यू टेल मी.
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1: 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Now, what a fabulous launch for India's Best Dancer. 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And the contestants have already wowed the audiences, the judges. They've delivered some truly incredible performances that left the judges and audiences amazed. With Karishma Kapoor, Javed Jafri, Geeta Kapoor and Terence Lewis praising the outstanding talent, India's Best Dancer is off to a flying start, even sensational start. 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
1: 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And finally at 11 p.m, Saudi Arabia play Uruguay. 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
1: A house full of chaos, a girl full of dreams. 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Watch Bareilly Ki Bachchan, Monday to Friday at 10 p.m. on Colors TV. This was tough, extremely tough. As many people who voted for option B, I had as many voting for option A as well, but I had to count it very, very carefully about five times. This emerged as the winner this hour. Sanjay Kulu, all the way in Bangladesh, listening to your program. Thank you so much. Preet in Colnbrook, thank you very much. Namita in Walsall, you're talking about an amazing day at Edgbaston Cricket Ground. We'll come to that in just a bit. Nenesh in Swindon says, ye social media ban van se kuch nahi hoga. Teenagers will find a way, they always do. You know what, you're absolutely right. If a teenager puts their mind to something, of course they will find a way. But to make them legally binding, I think it is going to put a lot of people in a place where they will think twice, three times, perhaps even four, before accessing something they're legally not allowed to, right?

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1: 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Today I'm wise, so I'm changing myself.
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1: 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Namita in Walsall absolutely loving that picture. Amazing day at Edgbaston Cricket Ground watching ICC Women's World Cup. India versus Pakistan and Bangladesh versus Netherlands, and of course India won. You know what? I think the ICC Women's World Cup final is actually at Lord's on my birthday. Sunday the 5th, someone was saying to me, would you like to go and watch it? I think it's on my birthday, if I've not got the sport wrong. Because right now, football and penalties is playing on my mind big time. It is Mo Salah's birthday today. Like I said, I come from a house that supports the champions, Arsenal. इज्जत का सवाल है, मेरी कोई बात नहीं, देखा जाएगा क्या होगा। टुमारो इफ आई एम नॉट इन टू डू अ शो यू विल नो दैट समथिंग टेरिबल हैज हैपेंड, होपफुली टच वुड नॉट। Right, there are many of you who are complimenting me on my playlist. Thank you so much for that. I also have a message here from Gore in Newcastle, who sent me loads of pictures, I'm guessing, again, from Edgbaston. And Heather in Crawley, I'll look into that for you, okay? Thank you so much. The hit of the hour on Sunrise Radio, brought to you by Southall Travel. 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Now, let's do my first story this hour. Director Imtiaz Ali. His latest film, Main Wapas Aaunga, is getting a lot of love from audiences across the world for his sensitive, heart-wrenching portrayal of the partition of 1947 and how being uprooted from home in those horrific circumstances left an entire generation clutching blood-stained memories that came back to haunt them in the twilight years on both sides of the border, by the way. Itihas ke is chapter ko behad sensitivity se padhne ki zarurat hai, right? And Imtiaz Ali is clearly, I feel, the right man for the job. I need to watch this film because I'm going to be chit-chatting with Imtiaz Ali soon. So in a related conversation where Imtiaz Ali speaks about the need to celebrate all thoughts and faiths and religious beliefs and points of view in art and in cinema, Imtiaz Ali Sahab, in a recent interview, he picks the song Kun Faya Kun from Rockstar as an example. Now, if you remember, one of the most defining moments in Rockstar came during the rendition of Kun Faya Kun, where Ranbir's character Jordan appears to slip into this trance-like state while immersed in the music. And this scene, this song, remains etched in the memories of audiences even today. And people say that, you know, रहमान के बेस्ट कॉम्पोजिशंस, कॉम्पोजिशन तो क्या, रहमान काइंड ऑफ ब्रीड्स अ सेंस ऑफ डिवोशन इन टू दिस सॉन्ग, विच इज समथिंग दैट ही मे ऑर मे नॉट हैव डन बिफोर। एंड इम्तियाज अली 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In the hymn of creations from the Rigved, Kun Faya Kun is from the Quran Sharif, which is also mentioned in the Bible. Be and there was. Imtiaz Ali kehte hain ki Rahman and I were very clear about the fact that this song had to be done with utmost sincerity, authenticity and pure devotion. Nothing but love and devotion, and that's what we did. Wo kehte hain na that religion gives us a template for life. It gives us a moral compass to follow in happiness and in hardship. If we look closely, this template, this compass points to the same truth in every religion. And once in a while, art and cinema and music are able to express this absolute truth in the most beautiful way.

0: 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I was reading Jitesh Pillai of Filmfare. His review of Main Wapas Aaunga, he said exactly the same. He said there are bits that I absolutely love, and then he goes on to list the things that he was slightly disappointed with. I'm waiting to watch it and make up my own mind before I chit-chat with Imtiaz Ali. What a fabulous filmmaker he is. Sunrise Radio par is ghante ka hamara hit of the hour. 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Mr. Khan, thank you very much. You've given me loads of reasons for why parents need to be fined for their children's behavior, especially if they do not learn things like respect, etc., etc. You're absolutely right. You know, parenting का जो रूल बुक है ना उसका सबसे पहला उसूल पता है क्या है कि योर चिल्ड्रन आर नॉट गोइंग टू लर्न आर नॉट गोइंग टू डू वॉट यू आस्क देम टू डू, योर चिल्ड्रन विल ऑलवेज डू वॉट यू डू। आप कितना 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Stebbin Ben, Jonita Gandhi with this. Hey, Javani, to ishq hona hai. 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
0: The M53 southbound between junctions 3 and 4. Police incident there. Current delays of 20 minutes against expected traffic. That's the M53 southbound between junctions 3 and 4.
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0: Foods.
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6: 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Sophie in Scotland, Dave in Solihull. To all those who take a moment to vote and to send me very interesting messages on WhatsApp, thank you so much. Rounding off this hour with a title track from this beautiful film. Dil hai ke manta nahi,

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11: From the Sky News Centre at 11. Sir Keir Starmer's announced under-16s will be banned from social media platforms, including Snapchat, YouTube and TikTok, saying it'll make our children happier. The Prime Minister's announced plans to introduce the measures by next spring. Messaging apps will be exempt, but there will be restrictions on gaming platforms like Roblox. The Tories have welcomed it. Shadow Education Secretary Laura Trott believes children are crying out for a ban.
12: It's just the pressure for them every single day to reply to those messages, to look at those streaks, to do stuff that they don't want to do in order to get likes and clicks. It's just wrong, and this is going to change things for them, and that is a very positive thing.
11: The NSPCC has called it a win for children and parents. An outline for a peace agreement has been reached between the US and Iran. President Trump says it includes an immediate reopening of the Strait of Hormuz shipping lane. It's expected to be officially signed on Friday. Sir Keir Starmer has welcomed the news and has congratulated the president.
13: This is a hugely significant moment. We have long called for de-escalation, and it is vital that all parties seize this opportunity.
11: Oil prices have fallen sharply following the news, while the Israeli government says it won't withdraw its troops from Lebanon and they will remain there indefinitely despite the agreement. Israel's war with Hezbollah in the country has been a sticking point in negotiations between Washington and Tehran. At least 9 people have been killed in Russian strikes on Ukraine. Over 600 drones were used in an overnight wave of attacks targeting Kyiv and Kharkiv. MPs will have another chance to legalise assisted dying in England and Wales. The previous bill was blocked by the House of Lords, but it will now be reintroduced by another backbench MP. And Real Madrid have completed the signing of Chelsea defender Marc Cucurella.

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1: And glancing at some of our long-haul arrivals this morning, Air India Flight AI111, due in from Delhi to Heathrow Terminal 2 at 11.30, on time. United Airlines Flight UA938, due in from Chicago to Heathrow Terminal 2 at 11.55 this morning, scheduled to land at 1 p.m. For further details, please contact your airlines directly before you head out.
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1: And the forecast for today, the south will be warm and could see a few isolated showers in the morning, dry elsewhere. But in the afternoon, the north will turn largely cloudy with some patchy rain, mainly in the west of the country. Maximum temperatures today, let's have a look. 22 in Birmingham, 22 in London, 16 in Southampton and 20 in Cambridge.
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0: 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Kuch suna aapne? Jailer 2 ki baat kar rahi hu main. This is an eagerly awaited sequel that brings two legends from Tamil cinema, Rajinikanth and Kamal Haasan, together after almost 50 years. Fans can neither keep calm nor carry on. Both Rajini sir and Kamal Haasan appeared in films over the years that defined Tamil cinema for generations. Many people point out that the films they did in the early years, those initial films, especially under the guidance of the legendary filmmaker K. Balachandar, those films helped shape Rajinikanth and Kamal Haasan's larger-than-life persona. K. Balachandar was a mentor to both, therefore Jailer 2 is an emotional reunion of sorts. Sochne wali baat hai ki Rajinikanth and Kamal Haasan are very different as actors, like, I don't know, Rajesh Khanna and Amitabh Bachchan. Will Jailer 2 give them a story, a platform that hooks the audience for the right reasons? Or are we all just going to be swept away by the hype? Because that's not enough. That's not enough. Ramping up excitement levels even further is the fact that Hrithik Roshan has a special cameo in Jailer 2. It is Hrithik's first time with Rajinikanth since they were last seen together in a Bollywood film titled Bhagwan Dada, way back in 1986 when Hrithik was some 12 years old. Of course, he was a child star. So Jailer 2 has a lot going for it. The excitement is real and palpable. Will it deliver what it has the potential to? Only time will tell. Right, on the other side, two options, Rafi Sahab versus Rafi Sahab. Tumne mujhe dekha from Teesri Manzil, Ehsaan Tera Hoga Mujh Par from Jungli. Teesri Manzil or Jungli, A or B, what is it going to be? You have to tell me that on WhatsApp, of course.
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3: 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A song from Jungli versus a song from Teesri Manzil. Back to the third floor. That's where we are, because that's where you wanted to be. Good morning.

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1: And looking at your traffic and travel for this hour, the M25 anti-clockwise between junctions 3 and 1A. Current delays of 15 minutes against expected traffic following on from an earlier accident.
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1: 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You've been listening to Shabnam Sahi on Sunrise. Thank you so much for keeping me company for the last 3 hours. Our lovely Kavita is next. Whatever you do, stay with us, because you know that we have the best music and the best chit-chat in town. Apna khayal rakhiyega. Kal subah milte hain. 9 baje. Bye-bye.

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11: Shreya Saran said, "To sustain oneself, one should learn to not take success or failure too seriously. 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
13: From the Sky News Centre at 12. Children in the UK are to be banned from having accounts on sites like YouTube, TikTok, and Instagram. The Prime Minister says he wants to give kids their childhoods back. The measures will come into force early next year. The government's also looking at overnight curfews and introducing a forced break on doom scrolling for older teenagers. Amy Ruffle from Smartphone Free Childhood thinks it's a good start.
14: I think it would be naive to say that this ban today is a silver bullet. I think it's the first step towards changing a social norm that we know as parents, and in fact young people and children are telling us themselves as well, that social media and the amount of time they spend on it is not serving them in a positive way.
13: The US and Iran have announced a framework for peace. It's due to be signed on Friday, aimed at ending the fighting on all fronts and seeing the Strait of Hormuz reopen. Some breaking news now. The Court of Appeal has ruled a decision to prescribe Palestine Action as a terror organisation was lawful. In February, judges had deemed it disproportionate, saying it would be overturned. A man has been arrested on suspicion of being the so-called Putney Pusher. It relates to an incident in May 2017 when a woman was pushed into the path of a bus on London's Putney Bridge. Police say a 44-year-old man has been detained. MPs are going to have another chance to legalise assisted dying in England and Wales. The last bill failed to get through the House of Lords despite being backed by the Commons. Opponents say it didn't have adequate safeguards to protect people from being pressured into taking their own life. Labour MP Lauren Edwards is putting it forward and disagrees.
15: We have been through multiple votes and it has the support of the Chamber and the broader support within the country as well. And I hope that they will help us, work with us, as many of them were doing during the last session, to really refine and make sure we're putting through the best legislation.
13: And in sport, it's understood former Manchester United boss Ruben Amorim has agreed to become AC Milan's new head coach. That's the latest. I'm Charlie Maggs.
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1: 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Let's get your Monday afternoon started. Gala Gunia on the way, and then Naja lined up for you after that.
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Afternoon, my friends. It is Kavitha here on Sunrise Radio and I am with you for the next few hours. When I say few, I mean four. I'm here with you until 4 p.m. this afternoon. Our lovely Sonia is back again from floor. Thank you to Shabs. She'll be back tomorrow morning, same time, same place, right here at 9 a.m. Now, today is slightly different. I mentioned this to you on Friday. I'm in a different studio, so I might sound a little bit different because the microphone's a bit different, the setup's a little bit different, but one thing that's missing is the WhatsApp. So I can't talk to you today, which like breaks my heart. I love chatting to all of you guys. So we're going to do things a little bit differently throughout this afternoon. And we won't be playing our normal games, I'm afraid. But don't you worry, because I have found something just as fun lined up for you instead. And that is all on the way for you. All shall be revealed after this.

0: 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The dancers are ready. Are you? Join Karishma Kapoor in India's best dancer. This weekend, 9:30 p.m. only on Sony TV.
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3: Let's get a cheeky little World Cup update, shall we? See what happened over the weekend.
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3: Okay, let's get a World Cup update then for you. I mean, loads happened over the weekend. I'm just going to pick a couple of games to share with you. USA versus Paraguay. It went 4-1 to USA. Qatar versus Switzerland. That finished in 1-1. So did Brazil-Morocco game. Haiti versus Scotland. That was 1-0 to Scotland. And actually, listen to this. This was Scotland's first World Cup win in 36 years. Whoa, 36 years. So well done to Scotland. I think that's pretty awesome, if I do say so myself. Your next game is going to be this afternoon, 5 PM, Spain versus the Cabo Verde. We've got Belgium versus Egypt at 8 o'clock and Saudi Arabia versus Uruguay at 11 o'clock. And that will be in Miami Stadium.
0: World Cup match updates with Pepe's Piri Piri. 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
3: 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Kavita here on Sunrise Radio. Now, as I mentioned, I'm in a new studio, so things are a little bit different today, not the norm. And I'm afraid I don't have any fun games for you later, but I'll tell you what I have got for you instead. Now, remember last week I was telling you I went down to the British Asian Trust dinner. I didn't get to have any dinner. I know, I'll tell you what, though, I was seeing the pictures and the food looked delicious, but I did get to have a chat with some of those guests. So I have been busying myself editing all those interviews up for you, and today we are going to hear from three of those guests. I've got a superstar Pakistani actress, or actor I should call her, coming up for you later. I've got one of the pioneers of British Asian TV to hear from you, and somebody who I think really let British Asian music sing the most. I mean, he really pioneered things, and his name begins with a J and ends with a A. It's Jay Sean. Jay Sean is who I'm talking about. He'll be here with us later. Well, I spoke to him last week and I'll be playing you that interview out a little bit later on this afternoon. So you've got loads to look forward to. Who's going to be up first? I'll have to wait and find out. I've got your hit of the hour lined up for you next. This is Niall Javangir.
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14: The M53 northbound between Junction 5 and Junction 4 has three lanes closed there due to a police incident. They're saying now normal conditions are expected to resume after 3:30.
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11: Shreya Saran said, "To sustain oneself, one should learn to not take success or failure too seriously. You just need the confidence to stand there and say, even if I fall, I can get up."
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1: From the Sky News Centre at 1. So Keir Starmer says he's giving children their childhoods back by banning social media for under-16s. From early next year, children won't be able to access sites like TikTok, Instagram and Facebook. WhatsApp isn't included. Renee Jones, whose son Noah is challenging Australia's blanket ban, says it hasn't worked there.
2: What we have is increased risk to young people because their parents are unaware that they're still actively using social media. If children did suffer an inconvenience of having an account closed, it's been opened in a different name, it's been set a different age range to successfully get over the ban.
1: Two men have been found guilty over a series of arson attacks on properties linked to the Prime Minister. Ukrainian Roman Lavrianovich and Stanislav Karpik, who's from Romania, worked for a Russian-speaking online taskmaster. A decision to ban Palestine Action as a terror group has been upheld as lawful. In February, the High Court ruled the government's prescription last year was disproportionate and should be overturned. The Court of Appeal has today backed the Home Office, calling it justified. Lady Chief Justice Baroness Carr outlined some reasons.
3: It is a fundamental mistake to overlook the fact that Palestine Action overtly promotes unlawful violence amounting to terrorism. It is not, as it claims, a direct action civil disobedience protest group like the suffragettes.
1: Palestine Action says it plans to take the case to the Supreme Court. A framework for peace agreed between the US and Iran is due to be signed on Friday. It's aimed at ending the fighting on all fronts and seeing the Strait of Hormuz reopen. Some holiday strike action at Glasgow Airport has been averted. Unite the Union says workers employed by ICTS and Menzies Aviation have backed new pay offers. And Manchester United are to feature in the latest instalment of the Amazon series All or Nothing. The documentary is set to air next summer. That's the latest. I'm Charlie Maggs.
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1: Afternoon, my friends. It is past 1 o'clock. And now, have you had your lunch yet? Have you had your cup of chai yet? Well, do you know what? I've got a couple of tunes. You can put the kettle on. Bibble on the way for you next. Alicia Chennai on the vocals. It's Gumbag Ishq. 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

0: 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Afternoon, my friends, my family and everybody in between. It's Kavitha here on Sunrise Radio. Now, as I mentioned, the last hour today is a little bit different. You're probably like, why isn't Kavitha responding to me on WhatsApp? That's because I'm in a slightly different studio today. Can you hear my voice is a little bit different, is it? Because I'm using a different microphone. But in here, I do not have access to the WhatsApps. Hopefully, it should be back by 3 o'clock, but it might not be, so I might not be able to chat to you until tomorrow. So that means I have curated a bit of a different show for you today. We don't have the usual games. Normally, we start in a game this hour, but that's not what we're going to do. Instead, I'm going to bring you an interview from last week when I went to the British Asian Trust dinner. Hands up, who is a fan of Mahira Khan? I am. Oh my goodness me. First of all, she was so lovely. She was so sweet, so lovely, and she looked absolutely stunning. And I tell you what, I've got a little story to share with you after the interview as well, so keep it locked for that too.
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3: Okay, let's get a World Cup update then for you. I mean, loads happened over the weekend. I'm just going to pick a couple of games to share with you. USA versus Paraguay. It went 4-1 to USA. Qatar versus Switzerland. That finished in 1-1. So did Brazil-Morocco game. Haiti versus Scotland. That was 1-0 to Scotland. And actually, listen to this. This was Scotland's first World Cup win in 36 years. Years. Whoa, 36 years. So well done to Scotland. I think that's pretty awesome, if I do say so myself. Your next game is going to be this afternoon, 5 PM, Spain versus the Cabo Verde. We've got Belgium versus Egypt at 8 o'clock and Saudi Arabia versus Uruguay at 11 o'clock. And that will be in Miami Stadium.
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3: 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Okay, that was your World Cup update, and I'll bring more of that to you later. I do have that interview coming up very, very soon with Mahira Khan, so keep it locked right here to Sunrise Radio for that one. Your hit of the hour, though, is lined up next.
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0: 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Kebabs done right.
1: The M3 northbound between Junction 5 and Junction 4 still has that incident there. Three lanes are closed. Normal traffic conditions expected to resume after 3:30.
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1: So last week I went to the British Asian Trust dinner and I met some amazing people and I got to have a few minutes to chat to them. Well, here is my little chat with Mahira Khan. Hi Mahira, Kavita here from Sunrise Radio. You just met the king. What was that like?
2: I know, actually it's pretty cool that I'm doing this after meeting the king. It was really nice. He was so nice, so charming, yeah. And also felt like he was very interested in the work that we were doing. Mm-hmm. He knew about it and he was just like, I know you know, and what you're doing in Pakistan, there's a lot of potential for it. It can affect a lot of lives. It has already. So yeah, it was lovely meeting him.
1: And have you seen like the work in progress and how it's really affected people and how it's changed people's lives?
2: Yes, I have. But, you know, I was sitting today when I was coming here, I was thinking, because when I was writing the speech, I was thinking about these kids that I had met, these girls that I had met. And I was like, you know what, this is what I need to go do, go back and see where they're at now. You know, it's been a year or two and I want to see where the progress is at. They had progress from where they were coming from then also. But I'm sure they're thriving right now, or at least on their way to, you know, thriving, inshallah. Yeah.
1: What other kind of things are you going to be saying in your speech?
2: Honestly, I believe that I can only speak about my experience, you know, on-ground experience, personal experience. That for me, I feel will resonate the best with everybody. So that's what I'm going to do. Of course, I'm going to throw out the numbers. I'm going to talk about the stats, you know. I'm going to talk about the different campaigns that we've run, all of that. But I think there are two stories. I'm not sure which one I'm going to tell, but which really, really affected me. So I feel like that's what I will talk about.
1: It will come in the moment. You'll know. You'll know which one's right.
2: Yeah. Maybe both of them.
1: Maybe.
2: Yeah. They were both heartbreaking. But yeah. But also stories of hope. So, yeah.
1: And of course, you're an actress as well. Do you, do you prefer acting or working in charity, or do they work side by side?
2: No, I'm an actor, yes. Working, I just feel that, you know, we've been given this voice, this platform. We are nowhere close to the people who are actually, you know, working in the field. We can't compare ourselves to that. They work hard. That is their job. You know, they do that 24/7. We are just privileged enough to be associated. And then once in a while, we get to do this work, you know. But our job is to actually voice it, use our platforms to create awareness. That is our job. So, yes, it feels really good giving back. But I can't, you know. You can't compare it. The people who do this job, they're something else.
1: And if you could give one message to your Sunrise Radio listeners, what would it be?
2: Enjoy this time here in London. And if they can, they can look up British Asian Trust. I think it'll be really cool. You know, a little bit of donation goes a long way as well. A little bit of information goes a long way as well, because you're then aware and then you can spread it. So yeah, that's it.
1: Thank you so much, Mahira.
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10: From the Sky News Centre at 2, children in the UK are to be banned from having accounts on sites like YouTube, TikTok and Instagram. The Prime Minister says he wants to give kids their childhoods back. The measures will come into force early next year. Amy Ruffle from Smartphone Free Childhood thinks it's a good start.
11: I think it would be naive to say that this ban today is a silver bullet. I think it's the first step towards changing a social norm that we know as parents, and in fact young people and children are telling us themselves as well, that social media and the amount of time they spend on it is not serving them in a positive way.
10: Police say arrests are being made at a protest outside the Royal Courts of Justice after the decision to ban Palestine Action was upheld. The Court of Appeals backed the Home Office in proscribing the group as a terrorist organisation, overturning a High Court ruling in February. Two men have been found guilty over arson attacks on properties linked to Keir Starmer, which police say aimed to cause unrest. Roman Larinovich and Stanislav Karpyuk were paid by a Russian-speaking mastermind. They started a fire at the Prime Minister's former home last May and torched a car he'd previously owned. Commander Helen Flanagan's head of counter-terror policing in London.
12: There is no evidence to suggest they knew who they were targeting or why, but clearly the tasking was to intimidate and create fear for the Prime Minister and to attack the UK.
10: The grandfather of footballer Jesse Lingard has died while awaiting a retrial for alleged child sex offences. Kenneth Lingard had been cleared of two counts at a trial last year, but jurors couldn't reach verdicts on 15 others. The French president claims both France and Britain are ready to lead a mission in the Straits of Hormuz. Donald Trump says the major shipping routes will reopen on Friday when a peace deal will be signed. And Sir Mick Jagger's hinted at a Rolling Stones tour next year. The 82-year-old told an interviewer he's ready to go. That's the latest. I'm Imani Rana.
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13: Okay, let's take a little look at your weather this afternoon. The south will be warm with lingering showers soon clearing. Cloud and patchy rain moving into Northern Ireland, southwest Scotland and Northern England. There'll be sunny spells everywhere else. And tonight, the north will be cloudy. A few spells of rain will progress northeastwards too.
14: The weather update with Dairy Valley Kulfi. 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
13: Afternoon, my friends. Kavitha here on Sunrise Radio. It's past 2 o'clock now. I have got Houseful lined up for you next, Oh Girl You're So Fine, and then Vijayan Mastani lined up for you after that.

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0: 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Good afternoon. It is Monday. It is the 15th of June. Now, today's slightly different because I don't have access to the WhatsApp, so I can't see any of your messages. So I've decided to change things around now. This hour is normally our chai and chit-chat kind of hour, and that is no different, except you're going to hear me chit-chatting with different people. Last hour, you heard me speak to Mahira Khan, of course, incredible Pakistani actress. She was in Raiz across facing across? Starring next to Shah Rukh Khan is what I was trying to say there. And this hour I'm bringing you a little interview with Meera Sayal. Now you might recognise her from Goodness Gracious Me, for example. Wasn't she amazing in Goodness Gracious Me? Kamaz at number 42, married to Sanjeev Bhaskar. I actually spoke to Sanjeev as well, but we won't hear that interview today. We'll hear that one later on in the week. But that interview is coming up a little bit later on this hour, so keep it locked right here to Sunrise Radio.
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3: Okay, let's get a World Cup update then for you. I mean, loads happened over the weekend. I'm just going to pick a couple of games to share with you. USA versus Paraguay, it went 4-1 to USA. Qatar versus Switzerland, that finished in 1-1. So did Brazil-Morocco game. Haiti versus Scotland, that was 1-0 to Scotland. And actually, listen to this, this was Scotland's first World Cup win in 36 years. Years. Whoa, 36 years. So well done to Scotland. I think that's pretty awesome, if I do say so myself. Your next game is going to be this afternoon, 5 PM, Spain versus the Cabo Verde. We've got Belgium versus Egypt at 8 o'clock and Saudi Arabia versus Uruguay at 11 o'clock. And that will be in Miami Stadium.
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3: So I will be bringing that interview with Mira Sahel soon, but let me tell you about this. 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
5: As temperature soars, so does crime in the city of joy. And Brown is back to fight it all. 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
0: After the phenomenal success of his 2024 UK tour, Dil Chori Sada Ho Gaya is back. 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

0: 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Kebabs done right.
1: The M53 northbound between junctions 5 and 4 still has that incident going on there. Three lanes closed. They're now saying normal conditions expected to resume after 4 p.m.
0: 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Kebabs done right.
1: So last week, I went down to the British Asian Trust dinner and I spoke to a couple of people in the last hour. You heard my interview with Mahira Khan. Now, let's hear from Meera Sayal. Nice to meet you. How are you? You look stunning, by the way. I love this outfit.
2: Thank you. I went to see my cousins in India last November and I did a bit of a shopping spree. So this is just off the peg, but I love it. There's some great modern designers out there now doing really interesting things. Yeah.
1: I think times are definitely changing for fashion, for music, for TV.
2: Everything. Yeah, the change is rapid, isn't it?
3: It is.
1: And what does a charity like the British Asian Trust mean to you?
2: Well, I love the fact that they have been championing us over such a long time now, raising awareness of really good causes between both of our countries, because we're all bicultural. And I think highlighting talent and voices that don't necessarily get their time in the mainstream media. So we still need that spotlight, and we have to remind ourselves we are such a successful community here. We contribute so much, and so it's very nice to have an evening where we just all pat ourselves on the back and go, look at what we've done.
1: I love that. And you were part of the pioneering with, goodness gracious me, Anita. I actually just watched The Revenge Club, which you were in.
2: So fun, right? So fun,
3: yeah.
1: Meera's a dark horse.
2: Yeah, it's a great part. I really enjoy doing that.
1: If you haven't watched it, you have to watch it to find out.
3: What do you prefer doing, comedy or drama, or is it all kind of meld into one?
2: Oh, I'm just grateful to get a job. To be honest, every job's got its joys. You know, it's very nice to be able to move from one to the other. And very nice to be able to move from writing to acting. Is that, oh, got a memoir coming out, by the way. Yeah. Yes, I have.
3: What's it called?
2: It's called Vigilante.
3: Is it spelled?
2: Oh, yeah.
3: Yeah.
2: Yeah. So that's what I've been doing the last year as well, along with the acting. So I was asked to do it, and I thought, this feels like the right time. You know, I've had a good 40 years in the business, and so there's a whole chapter on Goodness Gracious Me and the Kumars and how I started out and various theatre work I've done and a lot of personal stuff too. So I really hope that British Asians will get behind it and want to read about that journey, because we're asked about it all the time. How have things changed? Well, I chart that in the book. I remind people, when I was a kid, the black and white minstrel show was still on television, and the only Asian program was Nezindagi Naya Jeevan on a Sunday morning. That was it. So see how much it's changed, right? Yeah.
1: I mean, I was about to ask you what advice you would have for people coming into the industry, but I think the advice is buy your book.
2: Absolutely buy the book. I hope it will inspire you. But it's, do you know, it is keeping going. It's an industry that's tough for anyone, and it's full of rejection. But you've got to only be in it because there is nothing else you can do, and that's your passion. And don't take the rejection personally. And most of all, generate your own work. Find your tribe of creatives, because no one's going to do you any favours. We generated our own work, and then people came to us. So don't sit and wait for the opportunities. You have to create them, and you have to be consistent, and you have to hold each other up and be supportive. Very important.
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6: Shreya Saran said, "To sustain oneself, one should learn to not take success or failure too seriously. 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
9: From the Sky News Centre at 3, YouTubers warning that a social media ban for under 16s could push children onto less safe services. It's on the list of platforms that will be blocked to young people in the UK from early next year. The Prime Minister says that he's standing firm.
10: I want this message to be heard loud and clear. I am not prepared to compromise on the safety and happiness of our children. And that is why this ban must happen and that is why this ban will happen.
9: The Solicitor General's asked the Court of Appeal to decide if the sentence handed to Henry Novak's killer was too low. Ellie Reeves says she's horrified by the case. Vikram Digwa was jailed for at least 21 years after he stabbed the student to death in Southampton last December and falsely claimed to have been racially abused. Elsewhere, the Home Office has won an appeal over the banning of Palestine Action. The Court of Appeals ruled the decision to classify it a terror group was lawful. More than 700 criminal cases against people accused of supporting the organisation are now likely to go ahead. Our reporter Phoebe Southworth says there's a big gathering of demonstrators outside the Royal Courts of Justice.
11: Many of them lying on the floor here. Their intention will be to try and make it as difficult for officers to remove them as possible. The whole road, which was earlier open today, has now been shut down. And protesters are shouting at officers as they remove people, "Shame on you."
9: A car has crashed into a nursery playground in Cheshire, seriously injuring a two-year-old boy. A 63-year-old woman's been arrested on suspicion of a dangerous driving offence. The US Vice President says he hopes to release the text of an agreement designed to end the war in Iran in the coming days. J.D. Vance has told American broadcasters he expects the Strait of Hormuz to reopen without tolls on a long-term basis. And Emma Raducanu's withdrawn from this week's Nottingham Open, a day after defeat in the final at Queen's Club. That's the latest. I'm Imani Rana.
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2: 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This afternoon, the south will be warm with lingering showers soon clearing. Cloud and patchy rain moving into Northern Ireland, southwest Scotland and North England. Sunny spells everywhere else.
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2: 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It is Kavita here on Sunrise Radio. Sweet Flower on the way for your next AP Dylan and then Pal Pal Dil Ke Paas lined up for you after that as well. Then I'll tell you what's coming up this hour. 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
1: Afternoon. It is past 3 o'clock now. Kavitha here with you on Sunrise Radio with you until 4 o'clock when Sonia is taking over. Now, normally, I would be telling you about our quiz. I would be starting our quiz off, but as I mentioned, today is slightly different. I'm in a different studio. I might sound a little bit different, but I also don't have the WhatsApps in here, so I can't chat to you, I'm afraid. I know. And so I thought we'd do something a little bit differently, and I've been bringing you interviews from the British Asian Trust last week. We've heard from Mahira Khan. We've heard from Mira Sayal. And this hour, we're going to hear from Jay Sean. Oh, it was such an honour to meet him. It was so exciting. And I literally got less than 5 minutes with him. I got 3 minutes. That's it. So I had enough questions to last about 20 minutes. And I did not have enough time to do it. But I'll tell you one thing I did manage to get out of him. I managed to get him to sing with me. So if you want to hear that, you just got to keep listening because it's on the way later.
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2: Okay, let's get a World Cup update then for you. I mean, loads happened over the weekend. I'm just going to pick a couple of games to share with you. USA versus Paraguay. It went 4-1 to USA. Qatar versus Switzerland. That finished in 1-1. So did Brazil-Morocco game. Haiti versus Scotland. That was 1-0 to Scotland. And actually, listen to this. This was Scotland's first World Cup win in 36 years. Years. Whoa, 36 years. So well done to Scotland. I think that's pretty awesome, if I do say so myself. Your next game is going to be this afternoon, 5 p.m. Spain versus the Cabo Verde. We've got Belgium versus Egypt at 8 o'clock and Saudi Arabia versus Uruguay at 11 o'clock. And that will be in Miami Stadium.
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2: 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Now, remember, I am bringing you that interview a little bit later on with Jay Sean, so keep it locked right here to Sunrise Radio. I've got your hit of the hour, though, lined up for you next.
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1: On the M53 northbound between Junction 5 and Junction 4, it's also affecting the entry slip at Junction 5. There are lanes closed there due to a police incident. Please always check before you travel.
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1: Hi friends, Kavita here on Sunrise Radio. Now, last week, I went to the British Asian Trust at dinner, and I've been bringing you some of the interviews that I did there. And this hour's no different. This might be my favourite one. I chatted to Jay Sean, everyone. Also, little tidbit, they're doing a documentary on him because I had to sign a release form. So I might be in the background, but we'll have to wait for that. I have no idea when that's coming out. And I didn't get long with him, literally less than 3 minutes, but I got a little bit of info out of him and I got him to sing with me. Here, take a listen.
2: Hello.
1: Jay! It's Kavita from Sunrise. Good, how are you?
2: I'm good. Sunrise, my local station.
1: Oh, yeah.
2: How are we doing?
1: Good, how are you doing?
2: I'm great, thank you.
1: Great to see you here. So what does something like the British Asian Trust mean to you?
2: Well, I mean, obviously these kind of things are celebrating people who are doing greatness within our community. I've always been, as you guys know, I've tried to be an ambassador for our people in the best way. And that's something that's really important to me, has always been important to me and will continue to be important to me, to shine us in the best light that we can. And here we're congregating a whole room full of people who've done great things and contributed a lot to this charity so that we can help people who actually need the help. And that these kind of shows are my favorite, because when I get the call to perform at something like this, you know, it actually goes forward, pays forward. Do you know what I mean? So it's an honor always. To be thought of, to be performing at something like this.
1: What advice would you give to British Asians, whether they be young or old, and they want to start music and they want to release some stuff?
2: You know, when I started out 20 plus years ago, I wasn't afraid. I was just a big dreamer and did not think that anything could stop me. There were so many reasons why it shouldn't have worked. There were so many obstacles in the way, but I knew that somebody had to change the game. Somebody was going to be the first to go out there and try to do this. And now every single kid who's coming after me knows that it's possible, because myself and so many others have tried to break down some of those walls, knock down some of those, you know, obstacles out the way, so we can, the next generation come through and not have the same obstacles that we had. And now just go for their dream. And I think that's, just go for it, enjoy it, and have fun with it.
1: Exactly. And I suppose social media has changed that now as well. Just put it straight out there.
2: Yeah, and it's just so much easier to be discovered. So there's nothing stopping you.
1: I'll tell you what, right? I'm in a choir, and I want to try... Yeah, I'm a first soprano.
2: Okay, all right, nice.
1: Will you help me try and persuade my choir teacher to sing down with my choir?
2: You must absolutely do this.
1: Would you sing a little bit with me?
2: You must absolutely do this. Well, why not? Come on, you got to do the song with your whole choir. I want to see this, okay? Yeah.
1: Shall we sing a bit?
2: Go on, you start. I don't know where your key
1: Baby,
2: is.
1: Baby, are you down, down, down, down, down?
2: I'm enjoying this. I'm going to do the beatbox. Baby, are you down, down, down, down, down, down, down, even if the sky is falling down. Good job. You see, nailed it.
1: There we go. My dream come true.
2: Love it.
1: Thank you.

0: 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Backed by popular demand, the stage is set. The dancers are ready. Are you? 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
1: 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From global fame to moral uproar, this is Dolly's story. 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Everyone is talking about this game show. 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
1: And the time is 13 minutes until 4 o'clock this afternoon. That's all I've got time for today. Oh my goodness, thank you so much for joining me as I've been joining you. And you know what? We will be back to normal tomorrow. Hopefully, fingers crossed, and hopefully I should have the WhatsApps again. Have a marvellous Monday evening, and I'll catch you soon.

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0: Quality foods.
1: Mudhoo's Mayfair at the Dilly has reopened its doors with a stunning new makeover, with a brand new spectacular bar and lounge, which will make you gasp, wow! The main dining room follows on taking your breath away as you enter this palatial setting. 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As well as the Mudhoo's classics, try some of the delicious newcomers, saag bharata, butter chicken chops and the delightful nimbu fish. 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
6: From the Sky News Centre at 4. A high school teacher has been found guilty of the murder of a 13-month-old baby he'd adopted with his partner. 37-year-old Jamie Varley killed Preston Davey after sexually and physically abusing him for months. His boyfriend, 32-year-old John McGowan Fazakerley, has been convicted of allowing the death of a child. DCI Andy Fallows from Lancashire Police says it was a particularly upsetting case.
7: Keir Starmer has been pushed into this, but I'm not complaining, because if he's doing something that I'm asking him to do, however imperfectly, then I'm happy with that. But he's added other things like curfews, which no one was talking about, which conflict with his view that those people should be able to vote.
6: Facebook, Instagram and Snapchat are warning a social media ban for under-16s could push children into unregulated areas of the internet. Sir Keir Starmer's confirmed blanket restrictions for children from next year. The sentence handed to Henry Novak's murderer has been referred to the Court of Appeal. Judges will assess whether the minimum 21-year term given to Vikram Digwa, who falsely accused his dying victim of racist abuse, is too lenient. President Macron says the UK and France are ready to deploy a mission to the Strait of Hormuz within 2 or 3 days. The vital shipping channel is due to reopen by Friday, when the framework of a peace deal between the US and Iran is signed. Two men who worked for a Russian-speaking taskmaster have been found guilty of arson attacks on property linked to the PM. They were convicted of setting fire to a house and car. Head coach Brendan McCullum has refused to discuss Ben Stokes' future as England captain, saying for now he's only concerned about supporting the 35-year-old.
8: I look at the time that the last 4 years I've worked intimately with Ben, and I've seen Ben be an unbelievable captain. I've seen him at his absolute best as a captain, his best as a player. Those decisions are not for now. Concern at the moment is making sure that Ben is fine.
6: Stokes and fast bowler Gus Atkinson have been dropped from the second test with New Zealand after breaching the team's curfew. That's the latest. I'm Imani Rana.
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9: 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And British Airways flight BA062 coming in from Nairobi into Terminal 5 was scheduled to land at 16:55, that's now expected in at 16:25. 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
9: 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Temperature for Edinburgh, 15 degrees Celsius. Manchester is 20. Birmingham, 19. And it's around 22 degrees Celsius across London.
10: The weather update with Derry Valley Kulfi. Malai, Bistha, Mango. 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
9: 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Hope you're well. Thanks for tuning in. It's Sonia here, back on your radio through till 7. Let's kick it off with a couple of songs back to back and then right into your trio.
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0: Michelle Mishra, Shilpa Rao on the vocals. Jewel Thief, the movie this one's taken from, Ilzam. And before that, Run Down the City, Monica from Toronto. How are you doing? 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I've had a lovely week off. Thank you very much for asking. And thank you for your lovely warm welcomes, as always.
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0: It is always a pleasure to be in your company. It really is. Thank you for your lovely messages. Right, yes, I've had a good week off. And coming back, of course, it's footy season. So we had a bit of fun before my show this morning, or early afternoon, should I say. You know that phrase, go break a leg, meaning good luck. I really thought I was going to break a leg today. Yeah. What, kicking a ball, they said. Yeah. That's how fragile I am. Or at least I thought I was. Maybe it wasn't the case in the end. But, you know, I don't think I've sprained anything. I guess I might find out tomorrow morning, eh? Might need to soak in the bath later. But hey-ho, that is the way it goes. If you fancy finding out what we got up to earlier on today, then keep an eye on our socials at This Is Sunrise Radio. Right, let's get stuck into today's trio then. And of course, you can continue. Please do tell me what you've been up to and how you are and all that kind of stuff. Because of course, we need to catch up, don't we? We need to catch up.

0: Right, okay, here we go. Your trio, three peeps, as per always. Can you name all three? If you think you can WhatsApp me on 07925 700 272. Get involved in the show. And if you get it right, that means all three names correct. I will give you a shout out.
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0: Ooh, sirens going off in the background. So I think one voice is pretty, like, recognisable, isn't it? That one's easy. But the other two, do you know? I think the other one, there's one that's like 50-50 for me in this particular clip. 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I'm sure you're going to get it. Let's have another listen.
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0: Next. Shout out's coming up if you give me all three names correctly. In the meantime, listener's choice sounds like this. You've got a twist. I've taken two songs from the same movie. I think they're both lovely, sunshine, sunny summer songs. So Twist, option A. Don't know about you, but I always like listening to this on a nice sunny day. Jor Bazari from Love Aajkal as well. A or B, which one would you like? You let me know. The one with the most votes plays for you shortly.
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9: 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And Brown is back to fight it all. 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
1: 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This is what it sounds like. Interestingly, I do have some shout-outs coming up, but apparently two of the peeps in today's trio sound very much like Lilith Dubé and Amisha Patel. It's not, you know.
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1: All right, let's do some shout-outs. Our staff from Works Up, correct. Umesh in Nottingham, you got it. Sajal in Harrow. You, sir, from Rochdale. Shweta in Doncaster, yes. Shrijit, Viber from Milton Keynes. And Sachin in Chelmsford, also getting it right.

0: So Pravin is saying, I believe I have candy with Assange. I'm sorry, but you're going to have to translate that. I have no idea what you're talking about. I'm not that savvy on this stuff, you know. Otherwise, Germany or Spain, you say. Yeah, they're always in the favourites, aren't they? Along with, who else is normally a favourite? France? Belgium, maybe? I don't know. I'm just trying to think back to the last time I watched.
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0: Sam from Hoddesdon, you have the right answer. Rajni in Reading, you got it as well. Yes, Bina Banerjee, not there today. Madhu, not in today's trio.

0: Music from the film Welcome to the Jungle. Forever. Sultanay Watford, it is that. Well done. Yeah, got today's trio. Pravin saying just a bit of fun. No prizes, sweet steak. World Cup. Shrijit say, support your country, Sonia. England players are good. I have never doubted our sheer. I just have this tendency to decide towards the end of the World Cup who I'm supporting. I'm terrible, I know. I'm really bad. I only do that as a bit of a joke. Anyway, joke's on me for not being able to predict who's going to do so well and giving that extra support to the team that I support.
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0: France to win, says Saj. Right, okay. Well, let's see. Let's see how it goes. Hey, it's only just started. For some reason, I do get really excited about football more than any other sport. I don't know any other sport, not support. See, I'm still on that support thing. You know, why am I not supporting more kind of thing? I will. Right, okay. All right. Keep your footy news coming in and keep your answers coming in as well. Do you want another listen to the trio?
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0: You know, I think quite a few of you are going to be really surprised when you find out who one of the ladies is in today's trio, because it really just doesn't sound like her, I don't think. But, you know, we've got some shout outs there.
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0: Music from the Royals on the way for you shortly. 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
1: The M6 northbound between junctions 14 and 15, currently very busy. 1.5 hours delay against expected traffic time. That's due to an accident involving an overturned vehicle. Got delays expected to clear around 4:45 though. And apart from that, the M4 eastbound between junctions 10 and 8, currently two lanes are closed there. Long delays in the area.
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0: You've been Naughty Alice, this week's Artist of the Week. Music from the Royals. Samira Reddy, not in today's trio. Aditi, not there. Rani Mukherjee, not there today. No, no, no. Mina Bani in Surrey, you got it. Siren Cheltenham, Zara in Toronto, also with the right answer. Abel in Birmingham. You're saying Sanjay Sanj gave me Curacao for the sweepstake. They got battered 7-1 by Germany. I'm supporting England to finally land their second World Cup. Yeah, it's been a long way, eh? Fingers crossed. Fingers, toes, everything you can manage. All right, we're going to get a very last listen to your trio in a minute.
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3: 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Over on Channel 4, Dolly, the world's most famous sheep, at 10 p.m. In 1996, a team of Scottish scientists made Dolly, the first mammal cloned from an adult cell, and changed history. From global fame to moral uproar, this is Dolly's story. 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
0: All right, here we go then. Last listen to today's trio. It's taken from a movie which released in the year 2001, if that helps at all. 2001. Have a listen to this. See if you can identify all three actors. If you think you know, you can get in touch, get involved, and let me know via WhatsApp. 07925 700 272 is the number. Breathing Crawley, you is spot on.
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0: Taking you back to 2001, the movie is Kuch Khatti, Kuch Meethi. Yeah, double roll. 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It is. 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
0: Ali in Toronto, Divya in Harrow, Shema in Glasgow, Namita in Liverpool, and Rajul Shah also with the right answer. Well done, guys.

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2: From the Sky News Centre at 5, a high school teacher has been found guilty of the sexual abuse and murder of a 13-month-old baby, who he treated, a court heard, as a plaything. Jamie Varley adopted Preston Davey, who went to live with him in Blackpool. His partner, John McGowan Fazakerly, was convicted of allowing the death of a child. In police interviews, both denied responsibility for what happened to the boy they named Elijah.
3: Have you done anything to cause Elijah's death?
4: No.
3: Has John?
4: No.
3: As far as you're aware?
4: No, as far as I'm aware, no. Because we'd never do that.
3: As far as we can see, Elijah, when he came into your care, was a healthy baby with no injuries.
4: We have not caused Elijah's death.
2: It's been confirmed a social media ban for under-16s will take effect from next spring. Children won't face punishment if they manage to get around the ban, with responsibility falling to platforms to enforce it. Here's what some year 8s, 9s and 10s reckon.
5: Overall, I think it's a bad thing. You might feel more isolated in a way.
6: I'm going to miss connecting with people. I love being able to see what people are up to and people that I wouldn't necessarily talk to.
7: I think a social media free life would be a better way to grow up.
8: On TikTok I spend like 40 minutes, I just use it on the bus ride home.
2: The sentence given to the murderer of Henry Novak has been referred to the Court of Appeal for being unduly lenient. Vikram Digwell was handed a minimum of 21 years for stabbing his victim in Southampton last December and falsely accusing him of racial abuse. Elsewhere, Donald Trump claims ships have started moving through the Strait of Hormuz after Iran and the US agreed a framework to end the war. It's expected to be signed on Friday. Rangers and RB Salzburg have completed a deal for head coach Danny Roll to leave Ibrox and join the Austrian side. The Scottish Premiership club will now work to finalise a deal to make Hearts boss Derek McInnes their new manager. And there are yellow heat health alerts in place for parts of England this week. Heatwave conditions could be possible in some areas. That's the latest. I'm Imani Rana.
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9: Taking a look at long-haul flights coming into London Heathrow this hour, Pakistan International Airlines PK757 coming in from Lahore into Terminal 4 was scheduled to land at 1700, now expected in at 1716. And looking ahead at British Airways flight BA198 from Mumbai into Terminal 5 was scheduled to land at 1815. That's now expected at the later time of 1845. As always, we do advise that you check the status of your flight with the airline before you travel.
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9: And weather tonight across the UK. The north will be cloudy, spells of rain progressing northeastwards, heavy at times in western areas, and the south and northern Ireland will be largely dry with variable cloud and clear spells. Minimum temperature tonight for Edinburgh, 15 degrees Celsius. Manchester, 20. It's 20 for Birmingham. This is lows. And, 15. For London, 14 for Birmingham. I lied. Sorry, guys.
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0: Back Pack Reloaded from Marbehen. And before that, High Heels on Sunrise. Super Monday afternoon to you. How are you doing?
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All righty ho, here we go. Today's hidden gem. Let's see how you get on with this one. Two songs will play at the same time in case you've never played this one before. I'm asking you to identify. Give me the title of the song to which you hear only the music. If you listen carefully, there's one with the words and one with just little bursts of the music from that song, the instrumental parts, okay? Can you guess that song? If you think you know, you can WhatsApp me, get involved in the show. The number is 07925 700 272.

0: Alfie Bolton, correct answer. You got it. Srinath from Southampton, you got it. Yes, well done. Breathing Crawley, correct. That's three peeps with the right answer so far. Yedil Dumbin is not the right answer, I'm afraid. Okay, well, I'm going to leave it there for you. Keep your guesses coming in.
1: Next.
0: In the meantime, listener's choice sounds like this for option A, Morini Banake. Song A is all you need to answer me for this one. Or I have got Hava Banke, if you fancy something a little bit more romantic. A or B, you let me know. The winning song, the one with the winning votes, will play for you shortly.
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16: 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And Brown is back to fight it all. 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
1: I mean, my screen might be a little bit slower than yours, who knows, eh? Right, okay, so let's get another listen to this hidden gem. If you're saying ye dil tum bin, that's a wrong answer. Savan ka mahina is a wrong answer. Rula ke gaya sapna mera, that's a wrong answer as well.

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3: As per always, there is a modified version waiting for you, should you wish to have a listen to that for the hidden gem. In the meantime, listener's choice, Hawa Banke was way in the lead until about a couple of minutes ago, and then this one just came in and took over. Morni Banke, Badai Ho, the movie.

0: Neha Kakar, Guru Randhawa on the vocals, Badai Ho, the movie, Morani Bernagate on Sunrise. So Danny in Manchester says it's easy peasy lemon squeezy. All right. Today's hidden gem, that is. Number ending 167, you got it. Sudhir in Sutton, correct. Sarah in Cheltenham, yep.
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0: Himesh in Preston, correct answer, Subaru in Newcastle. Anushree in Sheffield, you got it. Sangeeta from Hemel Hempstead. Ajmeet in Hayes, correct answer. Who's blaming me now? It's your fault, she says. You've been away far too long. Need to get back in the game. You're doing all right. You're doing all right, Ajmeet. Anusha and Chigwell, yes, you got it.

0: Music from the film Sing is King, Thierry Wood on Some Ice. All right, we'll get another listen to your hidden gem that's taking you back to the year 1964 today, if that helps. 1964. For some reason, I had the 70s stuck in my head, but then somehow I went to 1964.
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8: On the motorways, the M4 eastbound between junctions 10 and 8. Two lanes are closed there due to a vehicle fire. Got delays of 30 minutes against normal traffic time. That's looking to clear around 6:45 this evening. That's the M4 eastbound between junctions 10 and 8. And the M6 northbound between junctions 14 and 15. Long delays there, 1.5 hours against expected traffic time. That's caused by an earlier accident involving an overturned vehicle. Again, clearing time looks like 6:45.
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0: singing alongside Nikita Gandhi on this one. Jubin Nautiyal is this week's Artist of the Week. We're going to get a very last listen to your hidden gem. It looks like it will be the modified version. Any Team Forest Gate, you got it right. Well done.
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2: 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Maria suspects Gaffer, and Kevin views Tyrone's video and accuses Carl of trying to kill him. Over on Channel 4, Dolly, the world's most famous sheep, at 10 p.m. In 1996, a team of Scottish scientists made Dolly, the first mammal cloned from an adult cell. And from global fame to moral uproar, this is Dolly's story. And from our sponsor Sony TV, Tum Ho Na at 9 p.m. From exciting challenges to inspiring moments and plenty. 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

0: 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Are you? 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
1: All right, before I play you the hidden gem for the last time, let's go through some wrong answers, shall we? Because some of them are repeat wrong answers. So if you are saying, Ye dil tum bin, that's a wrong answer, Saavan ka mahina, Rula ke gaya sapna mera, Aapki nazaron ne samjha, quite a few of you saying that one, that's a wrong answer, Na tum jano na hum tumhe jane. Is a wrong answer. Dil tadap ke keh raha hai. That's a wrong one, I'm afraid. Rena barse. No, that's wrong. Rim chim. That is a wrong answer, I'm afraid. All right, here we go. This is your very last chance to get it right. Today's hidden gem, taken from a movie which released in the year 1964. I'm after the title of the song to which you hear. Only the music, not the one with the words, OK? And I need the title of the song, not the movie, OK? This is your last chance to get it right. If you think you know, you can WhatsApp me on 07925 700 272.

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0: 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Right, OK, let's see. Have I got any more shout-outs? Do I have some more shout-outs? Punesh in Coventry, Richard in Derby, Yesha from Leicester, Raju in Stanmore, you got it, and Meena Bhatni in Surrey also getting it right. So today I was taking you back to the year 1964, and on a number of occasions I almost, trying to give you a cryptic clue, gave you the movie name.

I don't think it was as straightforward as we would like, but you smashed it. Well done if you got it. No worries if you didn't. We will do it all over again tomorrow. From the movie Walk on Thee. It's quiz time in a bit. Stick around.

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10: Shreya Saran said, "To sustain oneself, one should learn to not take success or failure too seriously. You just need the confidence to stand there and say, even if I fall, I can get up."
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1: From the Sky News Centre at 6. The Prime Minister says he's not prepared to compromise on the safety and happiness of children by banning social media for under-16s.
2: Social media is making children unhappy. It's making it easier for bullies to harass and abuse them, exposing them to content that is dangerous. A technology that intrudes into every corner of a life, almost impossible to escape.
1: From next spring, children won't be allowed to access apps like Instagram and TikTok. It follows a similar move by Australia made in December. A high school teacher has been convicted of sexually abusing and murdering the baby he'd adopted months earlier. Jamie Varley's partner, John McGowan Fazakerley, was found guilty of allowing the death of 13-month-old Preston Davey in Lancashire in 2023. Donald Trump says that he's very happy about signing a deal with Iran.
3: Very importantly, the oil is plummeting down and the stock market is shooting up like a rocket, and the oil has taken its biggest plunge, and we're into the low numbers. And the main thing is that Iran will not have a nuclear weapon. They fully agreed to that.
1: The US president's been speaking in France on the sidelines of the G7 summit. He insists the Strait of Hormuz will be completely opened by Friday, when a framework to end the war is due to be formally signed. The sentence handed to Henry Novak's murderer has been referred to the Court of Appeal. Judges will assess whether the minimum 21-year term given to Vikram Digwa is too lenient. New drivers are around twice as likely to make an insurance claim than those who passed their test more than a year ago. Aviva's analysis found 11% reported a collision in the first 12 months. And to sport now, where Cape Verde are frustrating Spain at the World Cup, with their opening match of the tournament goalless going into the second half. Spain have had 12 shots so far, with Cape Verde goalkeeper Vizinha making a number of big saves. That's the latest. I'm Imani Rana.
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4: Taking a look at long-haul flights coming into London Heathrow this hour, then British Airways flight BA198 coming in from Mumbai into Terminal 5 was scheduled to land at 18.15. That's now expected in at 18.45. And British Airways flight BA238 coming in from Boston into Terminal 5 was scheduled to land at 18.55, now expected in at 18.18. As always, we do advise that you check the status of your flight with the airline before you travel.
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4: And weather across the UK tonight. The north will be cloudy. Spells of rain will progress northeastwards, heavy at times in western areas. The south and northern Ireland will be mostly dry and with clear spells. Minimum temperature for Edinburgh 10 degrees Celsius, Manchester 13, Birmingham 14, and its lows are 15 for London.
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1: All right, final hour of the show then, and we're just about to get stuck into your quiz question for this evening. But first, what a fabulous launch for India's Best Dancer, hey? The new season has already kicked off on Sony TV with a spectacular showcase of world-class talent, and the contestants have already delivered some truly incredible performances, like the performance that Krish is delivering right now, right opposite me, jumping around like a kangaroo. But the India's Best Dancer performances have really left the judges and audiences amazed. So, there you go. Judges Karisma Kapoor, Javed Jaffrey, Geeta Kapoor and Terence Lewis praising the outstanding talent. India's Best Dancer is off to a sensational start. Dance fans won't want to miss what's coming next. That means you. Watch India's Best Dancer every Saturday and Sunday from 9:30pm. It is, of course, only on Sony TV, which you can find on Sky Channel 703, Virgin 805 and EETV 390. Have you come in to say bye-bye? Have you come to say bye-bye?
2: No, not yet.
1: Not yet? Oh, no. All right. Oh, okay. You just came to entertain, did you?
2: I never leave.
1: You never leave? Yeah, you might as well not. Yeah. Yeah. Remember to bring your, your pillow and blanket and all that stuff. Tomorrow, yeah? Right, okay. That is Krish. I thought he came in to say, okay, Sonia, I'm off. But he's not off yet. No. Just came in to be a little bit of a monkey. Right. Okay. So you are off. Huh. See you tomorrow. Bye. Such a joker. Right. Okay. Shall we do this then? Let's get into today's quiz question, shall we? And this is how it goes. If you've never taken part in this part of the show before, I'm going to ask you a question, give you some options, some potential correct answers, and you can get involved by WhatsApping me, A, B or C, whichever you think is the correct answer. All right, just WhatsApp me, and I'm switching screens now so I can see your answers coming in. Right, okay, here we go. Today's question goes like this. 37% of workplace food thieves, it doesn't mean they're actual thieves, they just like nicking stuff from the office fridge, said that the most common thing they stole was what? Do you know this? 37% of workplace food thieves in a study said the most common thing they stole was what? Was it A, ready meals? Was it B, sandwiches? Or was it C, milk? A, B or C? Which one will you go for? What do you think is the most... the thing most... How do I want to say this? Most commonly stolen from the office fridge. No, that doesn't sound right. How do I want to say this? Come on, help me out, someone. Who is saying what? Dina in Guildford, you got it. Sam from Hoddesdon, yes. Pushpear from Sutton Coalfield, correct. All right. Anita in Forest Gate, yes. I didn't think this was like that sort of, you know, easy to guess, to be honest. But you're doing all right so far. Hassett from Liverpool, yes. Sophie in Scotland, you got it. Mina Button in Surrey. Gangsha, correct. So the question I'm asking you is 37% of workplace food thieves said the most common thing they stole was what? Was it A, ready meals? Was it B, sandwiches? Or C, milk? A, B or C? Rubel in Preston, you got it. Yes, Viral in Gloucester, also with the right answer. All right, so some wrong ones, but yeah, I got quite a few right ones there. I see. Okay. Right, I'm going to stop there with your shout-outs then, because mostly wrong answers now. 37% of workplace food thieves said that the most common thing they stole was... I gave you A, ready meals, B, sandwiches and C, milk. I would have said sandwiches, but quite a few of you said milk. Bridge in Coventry, correct. Pravin in Crawley, you got it, yes. And milk is indeed the right answer, yes. the most common thing stolen from office fridges is milk, apparently. Yes. The next most common category was confectionery, crisps, chocolate, sweets. That was around 18%, apparently. Chocolate, fruit and bread were also frequently reported as stolen lunch items. And among younger workers, favourite stolen items. There you go. That's the little phrase I was after. Favourite stolen items included chocolate bars, 65%. Chocolate bars. You'll have no teeth left, kids. Sandwiches, 52%. There you go. I thought it was going to be sandwiches. And biscuits, 52%. Well, there you go. There you go. Milk is the most frequently stolen thing from office fridges. And it looks like you guys did better on this than I would. Sangeeta and Hemel Hempstead. Yeah, stop with the sad face. I gave you a shout out. I did. I promise. I gave you a shout out. Roshan in Toronto. Correct. Yes. Well, all right. All right. You did all right on that. Smashed it. Good effort.
3: Next.
1: Being as we're talking about food in today's question, Coca-Cola tu? 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Chocolate lime juice. What was the other one? Chocolate lime juice. Ice cream. Anyway, that's your option B. You let me know which one you would like to listen to. The one with the most votes will play for you very shortly.
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1: 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And Spain, not a lot happening there, I'm afraid. I mean, there might be on the pitch, but, you know, I can't see it. So there you go. It's still 0-0. Still to come, Belgium v Egypt at 8 p.m. and Saudi Arabia versus Uruguay at 11 p.m.
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0: On the motorways, the M20 eastbound between junctions 4 and 5. Two lanes are closed there due to a collision. Got a 30-minute delay against expected traffic time. That's looking to clear around 8.45 this evening, or closer to 9 o'clock. That's the M20 eastbound between junctions 4 and 5. Also, the M4 eastbound between junctions 10 and 8. Two lanes are still closed there due to the vehicle fire. 10-minute delay expected to clear around 7.45.
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2: All right, before I leave you this evening, I need to say a very happy birthday to Daddy Mihir Modi. Lots of love from Anya and Viana from Edinburgh. Hope you're having a lovely, lovely day celebrating Mihir, and all the best from us here at Sunrise and, of course, your kiddos, Anya and Viana. From Edinburgh. Righty-ho, time for me to love you and leave you then. And this is Sonia signing out at Sunrise. Thank you so much for keeping me company. It is always great to be in your company. And we'll do it all over again from 4 p.m. tomorrow with another dose of Drive. This is Sonia signing out. Raj is next. Keep it Sunrise and have yourself a lovely, lovely evening. And your goodbye messages are always as cute as your welcome messages on the show, I have to admit. Thank you so much, guys. You're always very, very sweet. Right, okay, I shall catch you tomorrow at 4 p.m. Have a good one. See ya.

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12: Shreya Saran said,
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7: From the Sky News Centre at 7, the Prime Minister says under-16s will be banned from social media next spring. It'll mean they're prevented from having an account on platforms including Facebook, Instagram and Snapchat. Who warn the move could encourage young people to visit unregulated areas of the internet. Jessica Butcher's from social enterprise ScrollAware. She's very happy with the decision.
12: I think we have to do it. It's like anything, right? It's like seatbelts, it's like alcohol, it's like smoking. There will always be children that will have access to these things. But it's about the message that it sends and about the line in the sand that we put for parents. And they're the ones that are calling out for this.
7: A high school teacher's been found guilty of sexually abusing and murdering a 13-month-old boy. Jamie Varley had adopted Preston Davey just months before killing him in Lancashire in 2023. His partner, John McGowan Fazakerley, was convicted of allowing the baby's death. Donald Trump says the Strait of Hormuz is already partially open to shipping. Speaking on the fringes of the G7 summit in France, the US president claims the key trade route will be fully restored on Friday when the framework for peace with Iran is signed. The Court of Appeals ruled the government acted lawfully when it banned the protest group Palestine Action as a terrorist organisation. More than 100 arrests have been made in central London following today's decision, with multiple demonstrators seen being carried away by police. One of the favourites to win the World Cup have suffered a shock result in their opening match. Joe Rawson's in Boston.
13: Spain stunned the bookies' favourites to win the World Cup. The reigning European champions held to a draw by tournament debutants Cape Verde, whose goalkeeper Vizinha put in the performance of his life. Ferran Torres hit the bar when he really should have scored, and despite having 26 shots, Spain couldn't break the minnows down. Spain 0, Cape Verde 0.
7: And the Russian Shadow Fleet vessel intercepted by British troops in the English Channel yesterday has now been officially detained. It means the Smirtos can't formally leave the UK. That's the latest. I'm Imani Rana.
14: Faster than a speeding bullet. More powerful than a locomotive. Able to leap tall buildings at a single bound. Look, up in the sky. It's a bird.
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18: 2 minutes past seven is the time. It's a Monday evening, the 15th of June. Welcome along to Later Live. I am Raj Guy with you till 10 p.m. I hope you're all well. Hope you're well. Here's another question for you. True or false? The first book ever sold by Amazon in 1995 was actually about artificial intelligence and human cognition. Is that a true or false? The first book ever sold by Amazon in 1995 was actually about artificial intelligence and human cognition. True or false? Answer coming up after this. You know the number. What's up, man?

0: Kirsty and Ron in Barnage. They think it's false. CS and Pina says, good night. Oh, good
1: night.
0: Minnie Newcastle thinks it's true. Mamina Aston, very good evening to you. Robin in Crawley thinks it's true. Roshan in Toronto as well. And Mandy thinks it's true. Dave D in Romford, how are you? Let's have a look. Oh, he says it's not true. It's not true. In a roundabout way, anyway. Roger Wembley, very good evening to you, my friend. Hope you're well. Hope you're well. It's actually true. It is actually true. Yeah. Fluid concepts and creative analogies. Computer models of the fundamental mechanisms of thought. That's what it was called. I've read it many times. The book was purchased in 1995 by a computer scientist and software engineer named John Wainwright. And Jeff Bezos personally packed the book and drove it to the post office himself. And because of this historic first, Amazon actually named one of the buildings on its corporate campus after Mr. Wainwright. That's nice, isn't it? Who else have we got? Supriya thinks it's not true. Well, now you know it is, because I've just told you. All right, let's do our first riddle of the day. Here we go. Now, tell me what this is. I am a flat, heavy disc born from a dark synthetic polymer. Yet my surface is etched with a single continuous labyrinth. All right? This track spirals inward for up to half a mile, packed with microscopic hills and valleys. I remain completely silent until a tiny diamond chip is lowered directly into my moving path, riding my terrain like a mechanical roller coaster. Ooh, that's a bit tricky, isn't it? 07925 700272. What could that possibly be?

0: Shaker of Gianni, Too Many, Matera Too Many, title track, who's my hero of the hour, Kirsty and Ron, in Barnet, well done. Count in Cheltenham, it's not a ring. We're not looking for a ring. Sab in the Widow, how are you? You got it right as well. Dave D, what are you saying? Okay, fine. CS and Pinner, you got it right as well. Sachin and Harrow, yeah, okay, I'll give it to you. Punish in Coventry, absolutely right. JH in London, you got it too. Bina, it's not a motherboard. No, not a motherboard. Bupendra in Colesden with the right answer. Mandy, what are you saying? You got it right as well in Milton Keynes, well done. Supriya, not a cassette. It is not a cassette. Pushburn, Sutton Coldfield, you got it too. Dina in Guildford, absolutely right. Hirva, yes, you're correct. Mukesh in Romford, yes. Yeah, you're right. Levina in Hounslow, you got it too. Pravin, it is not a metal detector. Nope, not at all. Good evening, Raj, says Prem G in Pinner. You're right, my friend, well done. And Raj in Wembley, it's not a discus or a frisbee. Nope. Mans in Hazer, got your little comment there. Brilliant. I can't repeat what you're saying because I'll give it away. Your answer is absolutely right. Germany in Harrow, how are you? Yes, yes, you are still a young'un, and you do remember it. Okay, that's it. Nobody else with the right answer so far. Okay, I'll give you part two very soon. I will tell you, though, that some people still have them. Right, a bit old school, but some people still have them. I love them. I've got loads. Some people collect them. I used to, and I've still got many. What are we talking about? I'll give you part two after this. Sunrise
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14: Okay, Bina, you got it right. Dav in Birmingham as well. Shardindu Kumar, well done, my friend. Shama in Glasgow, hello, hope you're well. Nishi in Oxford with the correct answer as well. And then we've got, I believe it's Sunil with the right answer. Part two.

0: Jasmine Sandler, Samantha Bunty Bakchi. Shashwat, Sachdev, and Shararat. From the film Durandar. Jasmine and Hayes has arrived. How are you? Oh, everybody's laughing at me today. Everybody's laughing. My whole family, my friends, they're in hysterics. They think it's hilarious. I told them I was going to play football today. So we did a little shoot today with Sunrise Radio. You'll all hear about it later on, okay? So we did a little shoot and we went out to a football pitch and we played. I haven't played for years. And my friends were saying, don't do it. You're in your 60s. Don't do it. I said, come on, man. I've been playing football all my life. And I realised I hadn't played for about 40 years, right? But I went out on the pitch and I thought I was Pele. I really did. I was picturing myself as Pele. And I fell over. I fell over my own feet. I did. And I actually do believe I fractured my ribs. I've either fractured them or broken a rib. I don't know. We'll find out in the next day or so. But if there's a doctor listening in right now, if I've got a fractured or broken rib, can I still walk? Because I'm able to walk. I'm in severe pain, but I'm able to walk. Anyway, let me know.
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0: It is 20 past 7. Let me give you part 2. So we are looking for something that some people still have. Some people consider them a bit old school. But a lot of people still collect them, including myself. Here is part 2. I do not rely on digital code, lasers or invisible streams. Instead, I am a completely physical snapshot of sound waves frozen in time. As I rotate at a fixed speed of 33 or 45 revolutions per minute, that diamond tip vibrates against my walls, sending raw kinetic energy up a tone arm to be amplified into music. Though once considered an obsolete relic of the 20th century, my distinct analog warmth and tactile ritual have made me a prized possession for many collectors. What am I?

0: ममता शर्मा, सुखविंदर सिंह,
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0: 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All right, let's see who else has got the answer right. Germany says, do you need medical assistance? Well, I'm not sure because I don't know if it's broken. But actually, Shama in Glasgow says you can. You can walk even if you've got a fractured or broken rib. Well, that's no good, is it? Because I thought, because yeah, outside they were saying, no, if it is broken, you can't walk. You will be lying down. But obviously, that's not true. Who else? Raj in Wembley, you got it right. Well done. Viril in Gloucester, you got it too. Shama, your answer was wrong, by the way. It's not a radio. We're not looking for radio. And Sab in the middle says, can you please wish the boss misses? The boss misses a very happy birthday for yesterday. There you go, boss misses. Happy birthday, belated, from everybody here at Sunrise Radio. Varshen Isleworth, you're absolutely correct. Well done. Bravin and Crawley, you're close. It's not a CD player or a CD, but you're close. You're close. Try again. Roshan in Toronto, you got it. Well done. Supriya, you are correct. Your first answer was correct. Yep, absolutely. Here's another clue for you. To protect my delicate dust-attracting surface from scratches, I'm always kept inside a paper inner sleeve, which is then housed inside a large square cardboard jacket featuring iconic artwork. What am I? 07925-700-272. It's Late and Live on Sunrise. I'm Raj Guy with you till 10 p.m.

0: And Tanu suit kar da. Madib says you can definitely walk if you've got a broken wrist. Yeah, thank you for that. And Sab in the Wirral says, poor you. Yes, you can work. You can work, but avoid lifting anything heavy and take painkillers. Yeah, I'm doing that for sure. All right, who else is right? Kunal in Watford, you got it too. Pravin in Crawley, you came back with the right answer. Vimal in Manchester, yes, you're absolutely right. And Dav in Birmingham says, did you mix with records and weddings at parties? No, I've never been one of those kind of DJs. Not me. I'll leave that to Sanj. He's the master of that, right? I've got another clue coming up. Actually, I'll give you the clue right now. Here we go. If my surface accumulates too much dust, or if a deep scratch cuts across my concentric path, the needle will jump backwards, causing the audio to repeat the same second of sound in a loop. Now, you know what I'm talking about here, right? And anybody who's had one of these knows that scenario. It'll just keep going, whatever. It will just keep looping around and round and round forever. You can leave your house and come back 5 hours later and it's still in that same spot. But what am I? Send me a WhatsApp. The answer coming up very soon.
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0: All right, let's take a look at today's matches. How do you pronounce this? Cordova? Let's leave it at that. Cote d'Ivoire faced Ecuador today, 1-0 to Cote d'Ivoire. Sweden versus Tunisia, 5-1. Wow, that's a full-time score, 5-1. Spain versus Cabo Verde. It is 0-0. Has that finished yet? I don't think. Oh, it has. It has finished as well. Belgium versus Egypt at 8 o'clock. So I'll give you an update on that in a little while. And Saudi Arabia versus Uruguay. That is this evening at 11 p.m.
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0: Some people still have them. We do think they're old school sometimes, but they're fantastic. I love them. A lot of people collect them like me, but what are we talking about? Answer after this break.
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6: 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And Brown is back to fight it all. 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
0: Dev D, you got it right too. Well done. What have we been looking for? Gramophone records or vinyls? If you grew up in the reggae scene, dub plates. I remember those. I've got a couple of those at home. Yeah, vinyl records. That's what we were looking for. Well done if you worked it out. Still to come, beat the intro and another trivia question. Hey!

द्रौपदी रानी फ्रॉम द फिल्म पति पत्नी और वो टू. 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Be at the intro coming up after this one from Adamant.

Armaan Malik. Kapoor and son and Dudu Saman. Devi says, if the doctors advise you not to walk due to your broken leg, definitely follow that. Well, where did my leg come from? So far, I've had, if you've got a broken wrist, you can walk, and now you're saying a broken leg, right? No, it's my rib. A rib. You know, it's a little bit further up from the leg. The trivia question is on its way. You may want to get your kids involved if you are not a gamer. If you're not into playing games, get the kids to come in, because I'm going to give you that trivia question in a minute. There's a little hint for you. Right, tell me what this song is. I want the name of the film, please. Here we go. First person to give me the right answer will be my hero of the hour. 07925-700-272. What do you think? I'll play it again for you one more time after this one. Russia. Shashwat Sachdev, Jubin Nautiyal, Jasmine Sandis from the Bads of Bollywood.

0: the Bads of Bollywood. Now, if you're saying cocktail, delete your answer and try again. If you're saying blue hair pani pani, delete your answer. Try again. Who's my hero of the hour? None other than Mandeep and Milton Keynes. Jasmine and Hayes, yeah, I'll give it to you. Well done. Bina, you got it right as well. Arun Berry in Bedford. Arjun. It's Arjun in Bedford, eh? Yeah, you're right. Well done. Dave, you got it right as well. Germany and Hara also with the right answer. Right, listen to it again. What is this? Whoa, stop right there. What's the name of the film that comes from?
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Shamma in Glasgow, you got it right. Madhvin Darlington, it is not a Jagga Jesus. 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What is that? Name the film where that little clip comes from, the music comes from. Answer coming up straight after this.

0: Mika Singh, Moja Hi Moja, Jab We Met. Did you get the kids out? Did you tell them, come and listen to Uncle Raj's question? Because it's all about gaming. Mind you, having said that, there are so many adults now that love gaming. You know, some of my friends are in their 40s, 50s and even older. And they are obsessed with gaming. So maybe you know the answer anyway.
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0: Oh, 8 minutes to eight is the time. 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
0: What is the best selling video game of all time, outranking Grand Theft Auto 5 and Tetris? Send me a WhatsApp if you want to. The answer coming up after the break in the news.
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12: From the Sky News Centre at 8, children under 16 are expected to be banned from using apps like Instagram, TikTok and Facebook by next spring. The Prime Minister insists the restrictions, similar to those introduced in Australia, will give youngsters back their childhood. Ian Russell's co-founder and chair of the Molly Rose Foundation and says the decision is disappointing.
13: The false hope that could come by announcing a blanket ban without acknowledging the unintended consequences that come with it is just disingenuous. Penalising young people is not the answer, and the answer is to stop the problem at source by turning attention to the platform.
12: A teacher has been found guilty of sexually abusing and murdering the 13-month-old baby boy he adopted. His partner was convicted of allowing the death of the child at their home in Lancashire. Donald Trump says a deal to end the war with Iran has been signed. Speaking in France ahead of the annual G7 summit, the US president again insisted Tehran won't have nuclear capabilities. The captain of a Russian Shadow Fleet tanker intercepted by British troops in a UK first has been charged with contravening sanctions. The 38-year-old Indian national was earlier arrested, while around two dozen other people on board are assisting with the investigation led by the National Crime Agency. The ship remains anchored off the coast of Weymouth after its seizure at the weekend. Defence Secretary Dan Jarvis has been updating MPs.
14: Sanctioned oil is bankrolling Putin's brutal war in Ukraine. Every barrel sold helps fund the missiles and drones used to kill Ukrainians in their homes, destroy their infrastructure, and break their will.
12: Spain have been held to a shock goalless draw by Cape Verde in the opening match of the World Cup. And Crystal Palace have confirmed the appointment of Pierre Sage as their new manager. He signed a three-year contract at Selhurst Park and takes over from Oliver Glasner, who left at the end of last season. That's the latest. I'm Imani Brana.
0: Part two of Late in Live on this Monday evening. I'm Raj Guy. I'm with you till 10 p.m. That question again: what is the best-selling video game of all time, outranking Grand Theft Auto 5 and Tetris? What is it? The UK's biggest station. I will tell you very soon. I can tell you, it is not Fortnite. It's a good answer, but it's not Fortnite.

Arijit Singh. Amitabh Bhattacharya and Akasa Singh and Jab Talak and Cocktail 2. Right, who got it right? Germany and Hara, well done. Himesh and Preston, you got it too. Daksha and Lester, absolutely right. Lalit in Walsall as well, yeah. Shama in Glasgow, you got it. Dav in Birmingham, yes. Pravin in Crawley, also correct. And then this person here, I think it is Sunil once again. Do let me know, Sunil, if that's your right number, then I can save you in the system. You're right. Mandeep, absolutely right. Vikas Singh, Grantham, you got it. Namisha, it is not Fortnite. I did say it's not Fortnite. Nenesh in Swindon, Mario. Wow, I haven't heard Mario for years. Sab in the Wirral also thinks it's Super Mario. No, it's not any of the Marios, I'm afraid. And who else have we got? Royalty Kingdom or Candy Crush. Yeah, I play Candy Crush. That's Dina in Guildford. No, it's not the right answer, I'm afraid. Who else? Jazz in Reading. Hello, my friend. You're absolutely right as well. Okay, so the answer we're looking for was Minecraft. Minecraft, okay, with well over 350 million copies sold. Tetris, if you combine the sales of every single Tetris release, all the different releases and all the mobile downloads, etc., then Tetris officially holds the all-time record at 520 million copies. And Grand Theft Auto sits at 215 to 230 million. But Minecraft, as a single unified title game, 350 million units sold. Makes it number one. So well done if you got it right. I'll give you a second riddle after this one. Slight change in format.

0: 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All right, tell me what this is. No clues, okay? I begin my life. Here we go. I begin my life as a green pod growing in a field, which is harvested, soaked, ground, and then strained into a rich white liquid. To achieve my true form, this plant milk must be treated with a mineral coagulant, such as magnesium chloride or calcium sulfate. This causes the liquid to curdle and separate, allowing my solids to be gathered and pressed into a pale, spongy block. What am I? What am I? Let me try again. I begin my life as a green pod growing in a field, which is harvested, soaked, ground, and strained into a rich white liquid. To achieve my true form, this plant milk must be treated with a mineral coagulant such as magnesium chloride or calcium sulfate. This causes the liquid to curdle and separate, allowing my solids to be gathered and pressed into a pale, spongy block. What am I? Sunrise
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3: Okay, who's my hero of the hour? It is, of course, Sab. Well done. Dina and Guildford, your second answer is correct. Germany and Harry, you got it too. And then this person here, who is Namisha. Namisha, yep, your first answer was correct. Tejas in rugby, you got it right. Mandeep also with the right answer. Jazz in Reading, well done. And in Edinburgh, Edamame Beans is not the answer I'm looking for, I'm afraid. Himesh in Preston and Mira, you got it right. Bina, well done. Daksha in Leicester as well. Dav in Birmingham, it is not coconut. Not looking for coconut. I'll give you part two after this.

0: Uncle Raju. It's actually from Raju Chacha, but Uncle Raju sounds good. I like it. Alright, who else has got it right? Ash in Preston, you got it. Dave in Birmingham, yeah. Cyprian Rugby, yes, you are right. And Daksha Lester says, was I right? I'm in the house now. Yeah, you were right. Well done. Let's have a look. Anybody else? No. Okay. So this could be an ingredient you might have in your fridge. But also, having thought about it, I think they come in cartons as well, sort of ambient, so they don't need to be put in the fridge. But anyway, here's part two. In my natural state, I am incredibly bland, possessing almost no distinct flavour or aroma of my own. However, I am a culinary shapeshifter. My porous structure acts like a blank canvas, eagerly absorbing the marinades, spices and sauces of whatever I am cooked next to. I can be pressed until I am firm enough to grill like meat, or left soft and silky to disappear entirely into soups and desserts. What am I?
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0: 19 minutes past eight. I always talk over the end bit of that, don't I? I'm so sorry. I apologise. And Misha, you got it right. Well done. What are we looking for? Something that curdles and separates, and you gather the solids and press it into a pale, spongy block, similar to paneer, but it's not paneer.

Eni Dayal and Shuddh Desi Raman, the title track. Oh, Egypt have scored. Egypt have scored against Belgium. What a shot. What a shot. Very similar to the one I tried today when I was playing football. And that guy didn't damage his ribs at all. How do they do that? Who else has got it? Pankaj and Deshna Pranchu in Solihull with the right answer. Name Nation Swindon, not mushroom. It's not a mushroom. Jazz, I said you had it right. Why are you saying, oh dear? Why are you saying, oh dear? Sab's given a clue. It is high in phytoestrogen. Phytoestrogen. Plant estrogen, apparently. And have to not to overconsume in breast cancer. There you go. Thank you very much for that, Dr. Sab. Dav in Birmingham. No, I can't say that. I'll give it away. I can't say that. Okay, anybody else? No. All right, here's another clue for you. My origins trace back over 2,000 years to China during the Han Dynasty, where legend says I was discovered entirely by accident when a chef accidentally curdled a pot of soy milk with unrefined sea salt. Does that help you in any way?

0: So what do you got there from the film Bhool Chuka Maaf Hai? Dav in Birmingham, I did say you already got it. You have repeated your answer, it's fine. Monty in the Netherlands, a very good evening to you. You're absolutely correct as well, well done. Jazz in Reading says, I've got to go now. Lovely to hear from you. Okay, bye. Have a nice evening. Anyone else? Let's have a look. No, nobody else. Nobody else. So our final clue, and I'll give you the answer after the break, okay? Because I'm entirely plant-based and naturally packed with complete protein, I became a staple food for Buddhist monks across East Asia who practice strict vegetarianism. All right, because I'm entirely plant-based and naturally packed with complete protein, I became a staple food for Buddhist monks across East Asia who practice strict vegetarianism. What could I possibly be? Please send me a WhatsApp. Thank you.
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0: Right, let's look at today's matches. Cote d'Ivoire, I think that is, 1-0 against Ecuador. That was earlier on. Sweden versus Tunisia. Sweden 5, Tunisia 1. Spain versus Cabo Verde. 0-0. Draw. 0-0 draw. Belgium playing Egypt right now. Okay, started at 8 o'clock and the score is currently, I'm watching it right now. Egypt 1, Belgium 0, nil. But they've still got some time to go, so anything can happen. And then later on this evening at 11 o'clock, we've got Saudi Arabia playing Uruguay. What do you think? Come on, make some predictions. Saudi Arabia or Uruguay? Let me know what you think.
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0: 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Answer after this.
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11: Okay, time to reveal the answer. What have we been looking for? It is tofu. Tofu was the answer. Well done. I couldn't find a song about tofu, but I thought tofu, tomba. Yeah, tomba. That's close enough, isn't it?
12: Yeah.

Got another beefy intro on its way for you after the next song. And another trivia question lined up as well. It's Late and Live and Sunrise. I'm Raj Guy with you Monday to Thursday, 7 p.m. to 10 p.m.

Del. Have a listen to our PT intro song. I want the name of the film, nothing else. Not the song and not the singer, but the name of the film. Here we go. 07925-700-272. Listen again. What is that? Your trivia question. I've just deleted the trivia question. It didn't make sense. So I'm going to give you a true or false question coming up in a little while. Yeah.

0: 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Rowan, hi Wickham, how are you? You are correct. Mini in Newcastle, yep, our saying works up as well. Ash in Preston, you got it. Nirala says, what a beautiful song. Good evening to you, Nirala, hope you're well. Okay, let's listen to it one last time. What is this? Should I play a bit more? Stop. There you go. What is that? The name of the film that that music comes from, please.
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0: Oh, Jasmine, you do make me laugh. Jasmine says, I know the song. It goes...

0: watching the football in the studio. Belgium versus Egypt. There's a guy there called Mo Salah. Have you heard of him? Mo Salah. He's very good. He should play professionally. Mo Salah, look out for him. He's very good. Love is you.
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0: 9 minutes to nine. Yes, I'm joking. 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Okay, true or false? This is the your trivia question. True or false? I'll give you the answer after nine. Your fingernails and toenails grow at the exact same speed. What do you think? Your fingernails and toenails grow at the exact same speed. A true

0: Michelle Dadlani en Too Many met van de film Bang Bang. That's what we were looking for, Bang Bang. Well done if you got it. So true or false, your fingernails and toenails grow at the exact same speed. What do you think? Answer coming up after 9 o'clock. Stick around.
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2: From the Sky News Centre at 9. A high school teacher has been found guilty of the murder and sexual abuse of a 13-month-old baby who he treated, a court heard, as a plaything. Jamie Varley adopted Preston Davey, who went to live with the 37-year-old in Blackpool in 2023. His partner, John McGowan Fazakerley, was convicted of allowing his death. In police interviews, both denied responsibility for what happened to the boy they named Elijah.
3: Have you done anything to cause Elijah's death?
4: No.
3: Has John?
4: No.
3: As far as you're aware?
4: No, as far as I'm aware, no. And trust me, we'd never do that.
3: As far as we can see, Elijah, when he came into your care, was a healthy baby with no injuries.
4: We have not caused Elijah's death.
2: Sir Keir Starmer says he's giving children their childhoods back by banning social media for under-16s. From early next year, children won't be able to access sites like TikTok and Facebook. But Renee Jones, whose son Noah is challenging Australia's blanket ban, says it hasn't worked there.
5: What we have is increased risk to young people because their parents are unaware that they're still actively using social media. If children did suffer an inconvenience of having an account closed, it's been opened in a different name, it's been set a different age range to successfully get over the ban.
2: The sentence handed to Henry Novak's murderer has been referred to the Court of Appeal. Judges will assess whether the minimum 21-year term given to Vikram Digwa, who falsely accused his dying victim of racist abuse, is too lenient. The captain of the Russian Shadow Fleet tanker seized in the English Channel has been charged with contravening sanctions. Two dozen other people on board the vessel are assisting the National Crime Agency with their investigation. Yellow heat health alerts have been issued for much of central and southern England as temperatures start to rise. They run from Wednesday until next Monday. And there's been a huge shock at the World Cup. One of the tournament favourites, Spain, have been held to a goalless draw by Cape Verde in their opening match. That's the latest. I'm Imani Rana.
6: The final part of Late and Live here on Sunrise. It's 9:02. I'm Raj Guy. Very good evening to you. Right, that question once again. True or false? Are your fingernails and toenails grow at the exact same speed? True or false? Biggest Asian mix. Right, let's see what people are saying. Sunrise Radio. Robin in Crawley thinks it's false. Jazz Core in Halesla, good evening. She thinks it's false as well. Mandy's going for false. And Dhanashri thinks it's not true. Dav in Birmingham says it's false. Jasmine in Hayes thinks it's true. Dean in Guildford is going for false. Is it true or false? I will tell you. Straight up.

0: Narayan, Ruk Ja, oh, Dil Diwane, DDLJ. So is it true or false? Your fingernails and toenails grow at the exact same speed. Well, it's false. It is false. Fingernails grow roughly 3 to 4 times faster than toenails. The nails on your, and this is interesting, the nails on your dominant hand also tend to grow slightly faster than those on your non-dominant hand. Why would that be? I don't know. Amazing. Okay, so there you go. Right, our final riddle after this.
1: Say it.

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Once outside prison walls, he is manipulated by a wealthy, seemingly blind newspaper editor who uses him as a blind executioner to systematically assassinate the city's rival drug lords.

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0: From the film Vapa song, Nilanjana Ghosh Dastidar on the vocals alongside Vedang Reina and Masakara. Right, let's see who's got it right. Who's my hero of the hour? It is Abina. Well done, Abina. You did it. Amit, right behind you with the right answer. Well done, Amit. Kamal and Kushi in Ipswich, I think. You got it right as well. Jatkor in Hounslow. Change your answer, quick. Your answer's wrong, quick. Mandy B. Milton Kinji got it too. Suman in Leeds, Roti Kapra or Makan is the wrong answer. Wrong answer. Pravin and Cruelly, you got it right as well. Nirala is loving the songs. Great. I'm glad. All right, let me give you a part two. Before that, I will tell you that we are looking for a 1994 action thriller film. Part two, I feature a high-stakes clash between a straight-edged police inspector and the brutal criminals tearing the underworld apart. My soundtrack became a cultural phenomenon, featuring a legendary rain-soaked yellow sari dance sequence and a track that universally branded one of my lead actors as... Oh, come on. All right, as a buddy must... behind the scenes, my original leading lady tragically passed away before production finished, requiring another actress to step into the role and make history. What film is that?
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0: 17 minutes past nine. Jazz Gordon, how's that? Well done. You do change your answer and you got it. Jasmine and Hazy.

Shipra Goyal. Sweetie, there are drama. Brandy Ki Barfi is the film. Natalie in Morden, how are you? You got it right. Dave in Birmingham, you got it too. Mr. D in Redhill, he knows the answer. Yeah. All right. Another clue for you. Here we go. An unforgettable chart-topping song from my soundtrack was heavily inspired by the traditional Qawwali track Damasta Kalandar by Nusrat Fateh Ali Khan. I'm really just giving it away here, aren't I? One of my unforgettable chart-topping songs from my soundtrack was heavily inspired by the traditional Qawwali track Damasta Kalandar by Nusrat Fateh Ali Khan. What is it? There's music from a man who sold out Wembley Stadium in 48 hours. 48 hours, Wembley Stadium sold out. Diljit Dosanjh.

0: Good to the sound, Johnny Nothing and True School and Morney. 90,000 tickets, 48 hours, sold out. A friend of mine went to buy some tickets online, went to the official website, and he sent me a screen grab. Well, it says there quite clearly, there are 109,000 people in the queue ahead of you. Please hold the line. You must be mad. All right, who else has got it right? Oh, Jasmine is saying, let's dance. Yeah, let's dance. How can you not want to dance to that? All right, another clue for you. The character of the manipulative blind media mogul, Mr. Jindal, was played to perfection by the legendary veteran actor Nazruddin Shah, completely turning the tables on the audience in the film's climax. All right, what film are we talking about? It came out in 1994. It's an action thriller film. And I'll give you another clue, because I'm going to give you the answer after the break. It's co-written, edited, and directed by Rajiv Rai. There you go. Send me a WhatsApp. What are we looking for? If you're into your football...
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0: I have no idea how to pronounce this, but I'll try again. Côte d'Ivoire. Côte d'Ivoire. Something like that. They played Ecuador anyway, earlier on. And they won. No, they didn't. Yes, they did. They won. 1-0. Fantastic. Who are they? Sweden versus Tunisia as well earlier. That was 5-1. Spain versus Cabo Verde was 0-0. That everyone is talking about that match. A real shocker. Real shocker. Because Spain, one of the favourites, of course. And then Belgium are currently playing Egypt. I've been watching it on my screen here. It is still 1-0 to Egypt. Again, I find that quite shocking. I thought Belgium were quite good. But it is still 1-0 with how long to go? I don't know, about half an hour. Saudi Arabia later on today versus Uruguay at 11 p.m. Who's going to win that one?
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0: Okay, time to reveal the answer. Shall I do it now? Why not? Which film are we talking about? So it's a 1994 action thriller film, co-written, edited and directed by Rajiv Rai and produced by his father, Gulshan Rai, starring Nazruddin Shah, Akshay Kumar, Sunil Shetty, Raveena Tandon. Parish Rawal, Gulshan Grover as well. And Raza Murad in the film. It is, of course, Mohara.

and the unforgettable song, which was heavily inspired by the traditional Qawwali track, the Master Kalandar by Nusrat Fateh Ali Khan, was of course this one, the Cheez Badi Hai Mast.

Kavita Krishnamurti, Udit Narayan, the Cheese Buddy, and Master Master from the film Mohara. Row in High Wycombe, well done, my friend. You also got it correct. I just saw your answer just now, my friend. With the intro, Classic Edition is on its way for you.

Bacha, Assis Coa, Jubin Nautiel, and Akhil Adejawi from Love Yatri. Giving you an update on the football. Belgium have equalized against Egypt, is now 1-1.

0: Loche Coli, Aditya Rikari, Shrek O'Shallan Kumar, and Dilwale Chor from the film Patti Patni or War 2. Who's my hero of the hour? Breed in Colenbrook, well done. Nitin in Burnham, right behind you with the right answer. Sunny in Milton Keynes, you got it. Nirala says, I know this one, but what's the answer? What's the answer? Says, oh, yeah, you got it right. Well done, Nirala. Rani, how are you? You are absolutely correct as well. Mandy in Milton Keynes, you got it. And Carly in East London, absolutely right. And Tejinder and Yuvraj, ooh la la, ooh la la la. No, too how many fantasies? The wrong answer. Have another listen to it. That's all I'm playing.
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0: This is what I played for you. Now you know. Whoever's saying Bozzy Girl, you are wrong, I'm afraid. Jazz in Hounslow, you got it too. Well done. Come on, Sami, Alka Yagni, Jiraka Dilmera from the film Makalari Tuanari. Well done.

0: Your answer came in a little bit late, but you are correct. Yeah, what's the time?
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0: 9:44 is the time. A time for Raj Guy to leave the building. Thank you so much for the interaction as usual. It's been great. Lots of fun and games. And we'll do it all over again tomorrow evening from 7 p.m. for another session of Late in Life. Until the next time, you take care of yourselves. Enjoy the rest of your evening. I'll see you tomorrow. Good night and God bless.

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1: From the Sky News Centre at 10. It's been confirmed a social media ban for under-16s will take effect from next year. Snapchat, TikTok and Instagram are among the apps included, but messaging services like WhatsApp aren't. Children won't face punishment if they manage to get around the ban, with responsibility falling to platforms to enforce it. Not all charities welcome blanket restrictions. Here's what some year 8s, 9s and 10s reckon.
2: Overall, I think it's a bad thing. You might feel more isolated in a way.
3: I'm going to miss connecting with people. I love being able to see what people are up to and people that I wouldn't necessarily talk to.
4: I think a social media free life would be a better way to grow up.
5: On TikTok, I spend like 40 minutes. I just use it on the bus ride home.
1: A high school teacher has been found guilty of sexually abusing and murdering a 13-month-old boy. Jamie Varley had adopted Preston Davey just months before killing him in Lancashire in 2023. His partner, John McGowan Fazarkali, was convicted of allowing the baby's death. Police say more than 100 arrests have been made on suspicion of showing support for Palestine Action. A protest was held outside the Royal Courts of Justice after the decision to uphold the ban on the proscribed terrorist group. The Russian Shadow Fleet vessel, intercepted by British troops in the English Channel yesterday, has now been officially detained. It means the Smirtos can't formally leave the UK. Cape Verde goalkeeper Vizinho was the hero as the African produced a major shock by holding Spain to a goalless draw at the World Cup. He made seven saves to keep the European champions at bay in Atlanta. He says it's a day he'll never forget.
6: Today the dream come true. We compete against Spain and it's one of the best national team in the world. And we are very, very happy, very proud of all of the players, all the people from Cape Verde.
1: And a yellow heat health alerts have been issued for much of central and southern England as temperatures are set to rise. They run from Wednesday until next Monday. That's the latest. I'm AJ Walsh.
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Spiri Piri presents the icon and living legend Sonu Nigam live in concert. 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

0: Mudhoo's Mayfair at the Dilly has reopened its doors with a stunning new makeover, with a brand new spectacular bar and lounge, which will make you gasp. 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
2: From the Sky News Centre at 11. The Prime Minister says under-16s will be banned from social media next spring. It'll mean they're prevented from having an account on platforms including TikTok and YouTube. Jessica Butchers from social enterprise ScrollAware. She's very happy with the decision.
3: I think we have to do it. It's like anything, right? It's like seatbelts, it's like alcohol, it's like smoking. There will always be children that will have access to these things. But it's about the message that it sends and about the line in the sand that we put for parents. And they're the ones that are calling out for this.
2: A high school teacher has been found guilty of the sexual abuse and murder of a 13-month-old boy he was allowed to adopt. A court heard 37-year-old Jamie Varley subjected Preston Davy to months of cruelty at his home in Blackpool. His 32-year-old partner, John McGowan Fazakerly, was convicted of allowing the baby's death. Donald Trump says a deal to end the war with Iran has been signed. Speaking in France ahead of the annual G7 summit, the US president again insisted Tehran won't have nuclear capabilities. The captain of the Russian Shadow Fleet tanker seized in the English Channel has been charged with contravening sanctions. Two dozen other people on board the vessel are assisting the National Crime Agency investigation. Cape Verde defender Steven Moreira says he was left on the verge of tears after his team held Spain to a goalless draw at the World Cup. They are the third smallest country in terms of population competing at the tournament.
4: Honestly, I don't realize for the moment what we did against Spain. I'm just proud of my country, of my teammates, of my family. That's it.
2: Belgium and Egypt shared a 1-1 draw in Seattle. Iran go up against New Zealand in the early hours of tomorrow morning in Los Angeles. And new drivers are around twice as likely to make an insurance claim compared to those who passed their test more than a year ago. Aviva's analysis found 11% reported a collision in the first 12 months. Among more experienced drivers, it found just 5% made such a claim in a given year. And that's the latest.

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1: Semi Robin Hood, who steals from the rich but does not give it to the poor. My God.
0: Drive with Sonia Dutta and Pepe's Piri Piri.
2: Oh, hang on a minute. Oh, yeah, okay, cool. No, that's fine.
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2: From the Sky News Centre at midnight. Children under 16 are expected to be banned from using apps like Instagram and TikTok by next spring. The Prime Minister insists the restrictions will give youngsters back their childhood. Ian Russell's co-founder and chair of the Molly Rose Foundation and says the decision's disappointing.
3: The false hope that could come by announcing a blanket ban without acknowledging the unintended consequences that come with it is just disingenuous. Penalising young people is not the answer, and the answer is to stop the problem at source by turning attention to the platform.
2: A high school teacher is being convicted of sexually abusing and murdering the baby he adopted. Jamie Varley's partner, John McGowan Fazakerly, was found guilty of allowing the death of 13-month-old Preston Davy in Blackpool in 2023. Police say over 100 people have been arrested at a protest outside the Royal Court of Justice. It came after the Court of Appeal upheld a ban on Palestine Action being ruled a terrorist organisation. Donald Trump says the Strait of Hormuz is already partially open to shipping. Speaking on the fringes of the G7 summit in France, he claims the key trade route will be fully restored on Friday when the framework for peace with Iran is signed. England winger Bukayo Saka says he's fit to play at the World Cup despite concerns over an Achilles injury.
4: Between Mikel and Arsenal medical team and Thomas and the England medical team since March, they've managed me amazingly and helped me get back on the pitch and do what I can for the team. And I'm feeling better than I felt in the last few months and I'm ready to go.
2: Iran will become the first team in World Cup history to compete in a country they're at war with. They go up against New Zealand in LA at 2 a.m. And FIFA won't be taking action against a VAR official who was accused of making an offensive gesture during the World Cup match between Germany and Curaçao. Sean Evans made an upside-down OK symbol in front of his leg, which is seen as a white supremacist sign. It was added to a list of hate symbols in 2019. That's the latest. I'm AJ Walsh.
0: Late night entertainment with Sunrise Hits. 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
9: From the Sky News Centre at 1. Iran will become the first team in World Cup history to compete in a country that they're at war with when they kick off against New Zealand in Los Angeles at 2 a.m. There have been visa issues for the Iranian team in the build-up to the tournament in the United States. Our sports correspondent Rob Harris says it looked like Iran wouldn't be involved.
10: Iranian ministers often saying they didn't want to come to the United States. The American administration, Donald Trump in particular, saying that they didn't want Iran to be here. Things are all complicated by that. US-Israeli attacks that were launched at the end of February.
9: Meanwhile, Donald Trump says a deal to end the war with Iran has been signed. Speaking in France,